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It is Brooke Michaels. Happy Monday evening. Hopefully you don't have much on the docket and you just get to relax after a hard day's work. 1067 WJJY. Hey, Mom.

0: 1067 WJJY, and music from Cameron Whitcomb, Jack Johnson, and For King and Country. Up next is that forecast, and then we get right back to the music. 1067 WJJY.
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7: I'm meteorologist Mace Michaels. Mostly clear tonight and pleasant with lows in the mid-50s. Tomorrow, beautiful day, the humidity down, mostly sunny and a high in the low 80s. Humidity starts to come up Tuesday night into Wednesday. There could be some showers and storms around. Wednesday high, right around 80 degrees. Lakes, great food, and friendly faces. It's all in Worthington, Minnesota, and it's worth a look. It's 82 right now.

Louis Capaldi on 106.7 WJJY. So we're always talking about clothing trends, fashion trends, but what are some home trends going on? Well, turns out analog rooms are a hot thing right now. We're going to dive into this coming up. 106.7 WJJY.

0: 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A new home design trend is encouraging people to unplug. They are analog rooms. Designers are saying that analog rooms are poised to be one of the hottest home trends this fall. 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
2: I'm meteorologist Mace Michaels. Mostly clear tonight and pleasant with lows in the mid-50s. Tomorrow, beautiful day, the humidity down, mostly sunny and a high in the low 80s. Humidity starts to come up Tuesday night into Wednesday. There could be some showers and storms around. Wednesday high, right around 80 degrees. Lakes, great food and friendly faces. It's all in Worthington, Minnesota, and it's worth a look. Currently at 79.
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Taylor Swift with I Knew It, I Knew You on 106.7 WJJY. So we have a girls' volleyball game happening tomorrow, Tuesday, versus Sauk Rapids Rice. The start time is 7 p.m. This is the Brainerd Warriors volleyball home game tomorrow night at 7 p.m.

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0: 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Up next, we have that forecast, and then back to the music. 1067 WJJY.
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11: I'm meteorologist Mace Michaels. Mostly clear tonight and pleasant with lows in the mid-50s. Tomorrow, beautiful day, the humidity down, mostly sunny and a high in the low 80s. Humidity starts to come up Tuesday night into Wednesday. There could be some showers and storms around. Wednesday high, right around 80 degrees. Lakes, great food and friendly faces. It's all in Worthington, Minnesota, and it's worth a look. Currently at 75 degrees.

1067 WJJY. It's Brooke Michaels, and who wants to talk spreadsheets? This is normally a subject that I avoid at all costs. My brain does not love putting together a spreadsheet, but this particular subject, you're going to want to hear. Stay tuned. And after two songs, we're going to dive into a specific spreadsheet that if I found, my husband would for sure be in the doghouse. 1067 WJJY.

0: Stella Lefty with Boston on 106.7 WJJY. Get a load of this. A woman has said she discovered her boyfriend has been secretly keeping a spreadsheet rating every dinner she cooked for him. What? The ratings weren't terrible. Most meals scored a 6 or higher. But she said that finding out he was doing this made her feel judged rather than appreciated. I think that is a totally normal reaction. And if you can't tell by my reaction to this, I would lose my mind if I found this. 106.7 WJJY.
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2: I'm meteorologist Mace Michaels. Mostly clear tonight and pleasant with lows in the mid-50s. Tomorrow, beautiful day, the humidity down, mostly sunny and a high in the low 80s. Humidity starts to come up Tuesday night into Wednesday. There could be some showers and storms around. Wednesday high, right around 80 degrees. Lakes, great food and friendly faces. It's all in Worthington, Minnesota, and it's worth a look. It's 69 degrees right now.
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Let's talk Hockey Day Minnesota 2027. 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

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Brooke Michaels here, and quick question for you parents out there. With kids going back to school soon, have you started getting them to bed earlier and up earlier in the morning? Or are you like me and procrastinating on this task just because you want to deal with the chaos? Let's make back to school as chaotic as we can. 1067 WJJY. 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
12: I'm meteorologist Mace Michaels. Mostly clear tonight and pleasant with lows in the mid-50s. Tomorrow, beautiful day, the humidity down, mostly sunny and a high in the low 80s. Humidity starts to come up Tuesday night into Wednesday. There could be some showers and storms around. Wednesday high, right around 80 degrees. Lakes, great food and friendly faces. It's all in Worthington, Minnesota, and it's worth a look. Currently at 68.

Rob Thomas on 106.7 WJJY. So most medications, they tend to have side effects, right? Well, GLP-1s are having an unexpected side effect that people are starting to talk about it a little bit more. Let's dive in coming up here, 106.7 WJJY.

0: 1067 WJJY. So let's talk about it. What is one of the unexpected side effects of the GLP-1 medication? Turns out it's judgment. Some people taking the weight loss drugs say their biggest side effect has been having to deal with the criticism from family and friends for, the way that they like to phrase it, taking the easy way out. Well, if you are struggling with this side effect, you know what? Stay strong and stay true to yourself because you are doing what is best for your health.
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2: I'm meteorologist Mace Michaels. Mostly clear tonight and pleasant with lows in the mid-50s. Tomorrow, beautiful day, the humidity down, mostly sunny and a high in the low 80s. Humidity starts to come up Tuesday night into Wednesday. There could be some showers and storms around. Wednesday high, right around 80 degrees. Lakes, great food, and friendly faces. It's all in Worthington, Minnesota, and it's worth a look. It's 63 right now.
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1: 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How long do you let a car problem go until you do something about it? Like, ladies out there, this is a little bit more of a lady-specific question. If you hear a noise, a grinding, just anything that doesn't seem too dramatic, do you ever just turn the volume up a little and be like, ah, this will go away, right? And then it doesn't, and you're like, okay, now I have bigger fish to fry. 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I can't.

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3: Church of Cash takes the stage at 7 this Saturday at the Pickled Loon Saloon, just north of Emily. 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
14: I'm meteorologist Mace Michaels. Mostly clear tonight and pleasant with lows in the mid-50s. Tomorrow, beautiful day, the humidity down, mostly sunny and a high in the low 80s. Humidity starts to come up Tuesday night into Wednesday. There could be some showers and storms around. Wednesday high, right around 80 degrees. Lakes, great food and friendly faces. It's all in Worthington, Minnesota, and it's worth a look. Currently at 64 degrees.

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So in the world that we live in now, there are cameras basically everywhere, right? Well, if you have a home camera at all, what is the craziest thing or maybe funniest thing that you ever caught on your camera? A man in Taiwan just caught something pretty spicy. We're going to dive into coming up here. 1067 WJJY.

0: Ariana Grande, 106.7 WJJY. So recently, a man in Taiwan caught his wife cheating with another man. How? After he saw them on the camera of a robot vacuum in their home. Isn't that just bizarre? You know what? That vacuum is cleaning up more than just dirt and dust on the ground. 106.7 WJJY.
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31: I'm meteorologist Mace Michaels. Mostly clear tonight and pleasant with lows in the mid-50s. Tomorrow, beautiful day, the humidity down, mostly sunny and a high in the low 80s. Humidity starts to come up Tuesday night into Wednesday. There could be some showers and storms around. Wednesday high, right around 80 degrees. Lakes, great food and friendly faces. It's all in Worthington, Minnesota, and it's worth a look. Currently at 64 degrees.
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You know what? We need to talk about B-Bay for another hot second here. 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

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Today's national days were National Eat Outside Day. It's a little bit late at this point to swoop in on this one. Also, National Matchmaker Day. 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
9: I'm meteorologist Mace Michaels. Mostly clear tonight and pleasant with lows in the mid-50s. Tomorrow, beautiful day, the humidity down, mostly sunny and a high in the low 80s. Humidity starts to come up Tuesday night into Wednesday. There could be some showers and storms around. Wednesday high, right around 80 degrees. Lakes, great food, and friendly faces. It's all in Worthington, Minnesota, and it's worth a look. Currently at 62 degrees.
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Brooke Michaels here. It's time for me to go home and get some shut-eye. Hopefully something you get to do soon as well. We'll catch y'all tomorrow. 106.7 WJJY. I'm sorry.

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12: I'm meteorologist Mace Michaels. Mostly clear tonight and pleasant with lows in the mid-50s. Tomorrow, beautiful day, the humidity down, mostly sunny and a high in the low 80s. Humidity starts to come up Tuesday night into Wednesday. There could be some showers and storms around. Wednesday high, right around 80 degrees. Lakes, great food, and friendly faces. It's all in Worthington, Minnesota, and it's worth a look. Currently at 62 degrees.
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9: I'm meteorologist Mace Michaels. Mostly clear tonight and pleasant with lows in the mid-50s. Tomorrow, beautiful day, the humidity down, mostly sunny and a high in the low 80s. Humidity starts to come up Tuesday night into Wednesday. There could be some showers and storms around. Wednesday high, right around 80 degrees. Lakes, great food and friendly faces. It's all in Worthington, Minnesota, and it's worth a look. Right now it's 61.
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Stay calm. 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
14: I'm meteorologist Mace Michaels. Mostly clear tonight and pleasant with lows in the mid-50s. Tomorrow, beautiful day, the humidity down, mostly sunny and a high in the low 80s. Humidity starts to come up Tuesday night into Wednesday. There could be some showers and storms around. Wednesday high, right around 80 degrees. Lakes, great food, and friendly faces. It's all in Worthington, Minnesota, and it's worth a look. It's 60 right now.
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8: Mostly sunny this morning, becoming mostly cloudy by later this afternoon. High today right around 81. Tonight, mostly cloudy, calm, our low 59. Tomorrow, partly cloudy, 81 on Thursday. Mostly sunny with a few scattered thunderstorms at a high of 84. Great jobs, great schools, and great neighbors in Worthington, Minnesota. Worthington, it's definitely worth a look. I'm meteorologist Sean Cable. Temperature now 56.
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0: The Morning Mess with Eric and Tess. 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

0: murder of rapper Tupac Shakur, Dwayne Davis has been convicted of murder for his involvement. Derek Stanton performed with Tupac years ago.
1: Dwayne Davis convicted himself, y'all. You know what I mean? The only reason we're even here today is because Dwayne Davis felt the need to profit off of his crimes. And so we're thankful that he did that, because now we have the day of justice like we have in today.
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0: Amid the war with Iran, the Secretary of the Army has left his post, and it could be over tensions with the boss.
4: Dan Driscoll resigned last night. He was the youngest Army Secretary in history. He was confirmed just 18 months ago, sworn in by his old law school friend, Vice President J.D. Vance. Sources say his exit follows growing tension with Hegseth over the firing and sidelining of senior officers. Driscoll had also become popular on Capitol Hill and had a direct line to the White House through Vance.
0: ABC's Karen Waugh. President Trump's proclamation temporarily allowing millions of pounds of beef into the country at reduced tariff rates takes effect today. The goal, says ABC's Jim Ryan, is to reduce meat prices ahead of the midterms.
5: The going rate for ground beef, according to federal figures, is $6.89 per pound on the American ranches where that meat comes from.
6: There's definitely a crisis when it comes to cattle right now.
5: Michigan cattle raiser Kevin Minnie says that allowing cheaper imported beef into the market may eventually lower prices for consumers. But at the same time,
6: the overall herd size in the United States is the lowest that it's been since 1951.
5: And he says the imports may hamper efforts to grow that herd. Jim Ryan, ABC News.
0: Smucker's has been given the green light to sue Trader Joe's over frozen PBJ sandwiches. Smucker's claims Trader Joe's version looks a lot like its trademarked Uncrustables, with its round shape and crimped edges. Trader Joe's says the lawsuit goes too far and that its sandwiches don't look that much alike. Sherry Preston, ABC News.
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13: From the Brainerd Now newsroom, I'm Zach Mahoney. Federal charges against ICE agent Christian Castro remain in limbo. Prosecutors reportedly considered false statement and civil rights charges over a January shooting in Minneapolis. The anticipated indictment never materialized before Castro's release from a Texas jail last week. Texas released Castro after Governor Greg Abbott did not act on Minnesota's extradition request within 90 days. The Justice Department says that it's not reached a conclusion and will not rush its review. Detectives are investigating after three bodies were found inside a townhome in Invergrove Heights. The discovery was made Sunday morning in the 3200 block of 78th Street East. The medical examiner did not immediately release the identities of the individuals nor the cause of deaths. A memorial for the victims is on display outside of the residence, and no one is in custody. And Minnesota and Wisconsin officials are launching the Blatnik Bridge Replacement Project. Hundreds attended Monday's groundbreaking for the $1.8 billion project. Each state is contributing $400 million, while the federal government is providing $1.05 billion. The existing bridge will remain open until early 2027, with a replacement expected to open in fall 2031. Officials say the project will strengthen upper Midwest supply chains and connections to global markets. I'm Zach Mahoney from the Brainerd Now Newsroom.
11: Thanks, Zach. I'm Eric Grant with a look at your sports. Lionel Messi retiring from the Argentina national team. Soccer icon announcing his decision in an Instagram post yesterday. Messi said it's a decision that hurts, but he understands that it's the right time. Won the World Cup with Argentina back in 2022. The 39-year-old coming off leading Argentina to a second-place finish at this past summer's World Cup, where he also won the Silver Ball and Silver Boot Awards. Messi will continue to play for the MLS club Inter Miami. Steelers not willing to budge in their negotiations with starting cornerback Joey Porter Jr.'s general manager Omar Khan reiterated yesterday that the organization's policy of not negotiating contracts during the regular season remains in place. Porter Jr. entering the final year of his rookie deal. Giants wide receiver Malik Nabers trending in the right direction, but his status for week one is still up in the air. Nabers said he feels pretty good when talking about his recovery from a torn ACL he suffered last season. Vikings have beefed up their offensive line, Minnesota claiming guard Trevor Keegan off waivers from the Cowboys, and center Nick Samick from the Carolina Panthers to make room on the roster. The Vikings released quarterback Max Brosmer and wide receiver Dylan Bell. Twins blowing out the Tigers 11-1 to open up their series at Target Field. Ryan Jeffers, what a night. 2-for-3, 2 home runs, 4 RBI. Twins now winners of back-to-back games, continuing the 3-game set tonight at Target Field. That game on Cool 103.5. Week 1 of the college football season starting up Thursday. Golden Gophers hosting Eastern Illinois. In high school sports around the area tonight, volleyball, Brainerd Warriors ladies hosting Sauk Rapids to open up their season. You'll be able to hear that on our sister station 1380 KLIZ The Fan. Logan Vio with the pregame at 6:45. Elsewhere in volleyball, Aiken traveling to Duluth Denfeld, Little Falls on the road down to Royalton, Pequot Lakes on the bus over at St. Cloud Cathedral, Piers at Foley, Pillager at Mora, Pine River Bacchus facing Swanville, and Staples Motley welcoming Verndale. Girls tennis, Brainerd hosting the St. Cloud Crush this afternoon. Also, they'll be hosting Foley later on. Pequot Lakes at Park Rapids, and they'll be facing off against Crookston as well later on this morning. Boys soccer, Brainerd traveling to St. Cloud Apollo for a match at 7 o'clock tonight. Lake Region on the road down to Rosemount, and Little Falls welcoming St. Francis. Girls soccer, Brainerd opening up their home schedule against the Bemidji Lumberjacks, 7 o'clock tonight, Don Adamson Field. That's been a look at your sports. I'm Eric Grant. 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
16: We're expecting a partly sunny sky today with a high of around 82. Wind should become west at 5 to 15. It'll become mostly cloudy overnight tonight, back down to around 57 degrees and a light northwest breeze. Partly to mostly sunny skies for our Wednesday are expected. The high 81 with a calm breeze. And Thursday, mostly sunny, warming to around 85. And we'll see a southeast wind at 5 to 15.
11: 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We've got a clear sky right now. Our temperature is at 54.
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0: Rose with Risk It All. 106.7 WJJY, today's best variety. It's the Morning Mess with Eric and Tess, 14 minutes after 6. Nice clear sky today, as Tess mentioned. Going to be sunny, so we're going to be on the lookout for that, and also keep the ears open. We've got the cash call on the way later on this morning around 8:20. Your chance at a substantial amount of money.
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0: Yeah, we also have some more games and prizes to get to. Chat with Stu here in about a half hour, see what he's up to, all the good things in his world.
1: Ah.
0: Yeah.
1: Wow.
0: Maybe find some other things to talk about too.
1: As we turn the calendar page.
0: Oh, it's already turned.
1: Look at you.
0: Yeah.
1: Wow.
0: Yep.
1: Okay.
0: One foot in front of the other.
1: Let's do this thing.
0: Trying not to trip.
1: Okay, it's the Morning Mess with Eric and Tess at JJY.
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0: today's best variety. Tuesday morning, first day of September.
1: Ah.
0: Holy smokes.
1: Heck yeah. Do you believe it?
0: Yeah.
1: Can you believe we're all... I can't see these people say that. Can you believe it? We're already... Yeah, I can believe it. Yep. It's just I don't want to.
0: No, I know.
1: How about that? Uh-huh.
0: Summer's going by rapid speed, for sure.
1: 1 week from today, many of the littles go back to the school.
0: Yeah.
1: Uh-huh. And, hey, did you see all those school supplies sitting over there?
0: I did.
1: Isn't that impressive?
0: That is quite the collection that the community has donated our way for the
1: stuff a bus. Yes, thank you to everybody who did that. We're going to be getting those to the kiddos here, to the schools.
0: I love how there's some in the entryway, some over by the sales pit, some in the break room. It's like, pick a spot.
1: I know. Well, there's
0: boss's office.
1: Yeah.
0: Stack them up in there.
1: Let's stuff a boss's office, shall we?
0: Stuff a Bruce.
1: There we go. They're everywhere. They're everywhere. But it's cool to see because it just, again, shows the generosity of our Brainerd Lakes area for the kids here in the BLA. So we'll get those to the schools just in time for school to start here.
0: Yeah. Good stuff.
1: Yeah. Thank you, guys.
0: Absolutely. Mm-hmm. Check of your weather and more music next to JJY.
2: 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Bye, Granny. 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
0: And your forecast for East Gull Lake, Riverton, all the Brainerd Lakes area.
1: Should see a partly sunny day today with a high of around 82. Winds will become west, 5 to 15. It'll cloud up for the overnight, down to 57. Tomorrow, partly sunny skies become mostly sunny. The high about 81. Winds will be calm. And Thursday, mostly sunny. A return to about 85 with a southeast wind picking up, 5 to 15.
0: We've got clear skies right now. Winds are calm. Our temperature is at 54.
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0: Orbiter from Noah Kahan. It's 106.7 WJJY with today's best variety. Eric and Tess, the morning mess, 25 minutes before 7 o'clock, about 10 minutes or so away from our chat with Stu Muck. See what's shaping up here the rest of the week.
1: And that's good. It's only Tuesday, but, you know, you gotta like to look ahead to the weekend as much as possible. And, my gosh, it's going to be Labor Day weekend.
0: Already. I know.
1: Labor Day weekend.
0: It's kind of a...
1: slap upside the noggin.
0: It really is.
1: Wow.
0: Yeah.
1: Yeah.
0: Speechless. Imagine that.
1: I know.
0: How'd the medication go last night? Did you take the right stuff?
1: All good today. We're back on track.
0: You were kind of on your game yesterday, though, I must say.
1: Well, I don't know. It's, you know,
0: you're off your sleep pattern, but on your game.
1: Sometimes you got to switch things up to keep it interesting, you know? You know, this is not recommended, but, you know, physicians would probably say don't do that.
0: Five out of five doctors would say,
1: dang.
0: Don't do that.
1: Well, it was a mistake, and I found out I was not the only one. Some of y'all were piping in saying, yeah, done that before and did this and did that. Yeah, it was an accident. And I guess it's just a sign of getting old and not paying attention to what you're doing all the time. Not that I've ever done that before.
0: Yeah, I've never taken the wrong medication at the wrong time. So I don't know about that. Okay. Guess that means I'm young and spry still.
1: Must. Yeah, your time's coming there, pumpkin. You just simmer down there. Okay. Sure.
0: Okay. Uh-huh. Wait, we will. It's the Morning Mess at 106.7 WJJY.
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0: 106.7 WJJY, Morgan Wallen, Tate McRae. It's what I want.
1: Won't?
0: Won't. I don't know why I said it that way.
1: I don't know either. It just looks like want.
0: I know.
1: Won't?
0: I don't know. It's the country thing I got going on in my brain, I guess.
1: You want to hear from Stu?
0: I do want to hear from Stu, and we'll do just that. In just a moment here at JJY.
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1: Well, if you've been going through some withdrawals, last time was a couple, 22 hours ago. Here's JJY meteorologist Stu Muck. He's back.
34: Wow.
0: Hi, Stu.
34: Hello, Eric. Hello, Tess. Yeah.
0: How are you?
34: I'm good. How about you?
0: Oh, you know, same as, well, no, not no. the same as yesterday, but.
1: Same but different.
0: Right.
34: You got things straightened out today?
0: Sure do.
34: Okay.
0: For now.
1: We're 45 minutes into it, Stu. Jury's still out.
34: Yeah, there's that.
0: That is actually true. Anyway, welcome to September.
34: Yeah, isn't it great?
0: Beautiful. And still going to be, what, in the 80s again today, huh?
34: Yeah.
0: Yeah. Got to take
34: it. Yeah, isn't that something? Woohoo!
0: Take them as many as we can get now.
1: Will we?
0: Because they're going to start to wane a wee.
34: I gladly would share, Tess.
0: Yeah? Okay.
34: We officially hit a 90 over just east of me yesterday. And it's like, ew, and it was sticky and thick. And then I had to look back. Our last 90 here, this is eastern Wisconsin, was July 17th.
1: Oh.
0: Wow.
1: Okay.
0: So it's been a minute.
1: Yeah.
34: Yeah.
0: That's interesting.
1: Kind of a one-off, or is it going to stay pretty balmy over there?
34: It's going to stay warm and sticky. The lakes area is north of the cool front and will stay north of the cool front, I expect, so we won't be quite so warm.
1: Okay.
34: But further south, southern Minnesota, Iowa, yeah, there's going to be upper 80s and 90s and really humid weather, maybe even a shower or a thunderstorm south.
1: Yeah, okay.
0: Interesting.
1: Good for them.
0: Road trip.
34: Yeah.
0: Okay, no. All right, well, let's hear what we have in store for us here in our area.
34: Well, it really does sound very nice. You consider our normal high is 76 degrees. We'll be above normal again today, like yesterday. We topped out yesterday at 83. I expect to be right about there today and tomorrow. That's not hard to take at all. Really doesn't sound like a bad weather pattern. And it has to do with that front I mentioned, that cool front extending from around northeast Wisconsin, central parts of the UP of Michigan, all the way down to southwest Iowa. That front almost stationary now, but what I expect it's going to do is drop a bit southeast and line up kind of east to west from around the Rockies, Colorado, Wyoming, and then some days move a little north, then move a little south. Right around the boundary, there'll be showers and thunderstorms. Like I've said, here to the north, still warm for this time of the year, but not hot. Further south, a lot more hot and a lot more humid. Rain chances, you'll hear the Twin Cities talk about a thunderstorm chance and everything else. Probably not going to make its way this far north, but there will be activity off to the south. It doesn't sound all that bad for us. It may not be until maybe late Thursday night, call it the early morning hours of Friday, that there may be a small rain chance. And we could see some of that heading into the weekend towards Saturday or Sunday. Small chances, little hit or miss rain possibilities, all we'll talk about. Today, I expect we enjoy a pretty fine day, but our skies become partly sunny. More clouds will develop. A high at 82, and the winds will gradually become west at about 5 to 15. Overnight, mostly cloudy. Some rain chance way in the south. We'll be at 57 with a northwest wind at 5. Partly sunny tomorrow, even more sun later in the day, about 81 with a calm breeze. And mostly sunny Thursday, about 85. Southeast winds will be around 5 to 15. Right now with a clear sky, we're at 54. The winds are calm. The barometer rising, 29.94. There's a minor fish feeding period, 9:15 to 10:15. A major, 3:30 till 5:30. With a minor, 9:45 to 10:45 tonight.
1: Okay.
0: Nice.
34: Yeah, pretty exciting, huh?
1: That'll do, yeah.
0: I'll tell you what's exciting.
1: What's that?
0: Football season's coming. Well, you know.
34: Coming, come on.
1: Yeah.
0: I know.
34: Three preseason games under the belt already.
0: How many have the Packers won?
34: Who cares? It's preseason.
0: Well.
34: There is football to watch.
0: That's true. That's true.
1: At this point in time, it's not whether they won or lost. It's
0: how they play the game.
34: You want to see if this guy can actually catch the ball.
1: Right. And yeah. Nobody gets hurt.
34: Can that new quarterback really throw it all the way down the field? And what about our kicker, this new guy they brought in? Can he? Oh, he can kick.
0: And
1: I know you're kind of joking, Stu, but he's got a boot on him.
34: He like, does. Well, he can kick.
1: You guys have found your kicker, I think. As long as he can stay accurate.
0: Except,
34: yeah, I hope so, because that was like, wow.
0: Except on the 13th, when he comes here, then he can just sit it down.
1: Hey, if all he's doing is kicking field goals when he's here,
0: okay,
1: I'll take that as a victory.
0: Okay, well, yeah.
1: As long as he's not kicking extra points, we'll be all right.
0: Our home opener for the Vikings is taken on you guys, the 13th, 3:25 game.
1: Oh, we should have a show wager. You don't have confidence in our like purple?
0: That. Well, I don't. I'm just, you know. But tailgating, there's this new thing now, apparently.
1: Okay.
0: Recent survey polled 5,000 sports fans and found that Americans now prefer a home gate rather than the traditional tailgate.
1: Oh, yeah.
0: Mm-hmm.
1: Yeah. Right. You don't know what kind of characters you're going to run into in a parking lot.
0: I guess not.
34: Yeah, Tess is afraid of that.
0: I'm just saying, because you have better access to the food, the drinks, and a bathroom, and maybe some air-conditioned comfort. You stay home, and you start 2 hours before the game.
1: Oh, sure.
0: That's why you need access to that bathroom. Yeah.
1: I'm on board with that. I'll home gate.
0: Yeah, and they say usually the gate is better than the game itself.
1: Sometimes,
0: some people say I suppose.
1: Yeah.
0: Yeah, I don't know.
1: There are still those people that go all out.
0: Oh, yeah.
1: I do remember it was several years ago that me and some buddies took a trip down to Kansas City to watch the Twins and Royals play baseball.
0: Mm-hmm.
1: And it coincided with the Chiefs having a home football game, and they share parking lots. Their stadiums are right next to each other.
0: Oh, geez.
1: Fantastic layout.
0: Really?
1: Yeah. And I mean,
0: crazy.
1: But it was like the tailgating was phenomenal.
0: Insane.
1: Like, we walked over there and we're welcomed with open arms, even though we were Twins fans. It was like, this is fun. I can see how people would enjoy tailgating in this situation.
0: Yeah. Get to see people and hang out and have a good time.
1: I mean, now though, to pay $40 to get a parking spot in a lot that's semi close to the stadium.
0: Yeah.
1: And then
0: I don't know.
1: The setup, the teardown. It could be fun, I guess, but I've never done the whole like being the one to facilitate the tailgating.
0: God, you gotta love
1: organizing all that.
0: Yeah. But we did it once. I went down to one and it was a lot of fun. And saw Shep and his crew down. This was years ago. But yeah, he was set up down there. But we were with another group of walking around in the parking lot and seeing everybody. It's fun. But, you know, I can see we're just staying at home and having a few neighbors over and, you know, just making your own deal would be good, too. But, yeah, technical term. 61% of people say that the pre-gaming, no matter what, is better than the game itself. But, yeah, just want to say, sounds pretty good. But, yes, the survey says the ideal pre-game hangout begins roughly 2.5 hours before the game.
1: Oh,
0: and it includes 11 people, roughly 6 different foods and 6 different drinks. That's your average.
1: Really?
0: Mm-hmm. For the home gate.
1: Okay.
0: So.
1: Huh. Mm. 6 different foods. That sounds great.
0: You got your chips and dip. You got your little, you know, weenies. You got your pulled pork sandwiches. I don't know, whatever.
34: Yeah, Tess, you wouldn't go for the ones you get around Green Bay, the barbecued raccoon and all the good stuff.
0: What?
1: Dude skunk.
0: What is wrong with you guys?
34: That's my brother is a huge tailgater at Bart Starr Plaza in Green Bay, and I know very well he has barbecued raccoon almost every game.
0: Is that legal?
34: Yes. And it's quite delicious.
1: What does it taste
0: like? Tastes like chicken.
34: No.
0: Tastes like raccoon.
34: Tastes like raccoon. It's a
1: fatty?
34: It's a unique flavor. It's not as sweet as bear.
0: Okay.
34: But it's very good.
0: I've had bear.
1: I've not had bear.
0: You've not had bear?
1: No.
34: Bear's kind of sweet. Mm. Coon is very good. Mm. It's rich. It is.
0: Really?
34: It's a land scallop. You know, it's very rich.
1: Yeah.
0: Land scallop. We got chicken of the sky. We got whatever.
1: I might regret asking this, Stu.
0: You will.
34: Yeah.
1: How does one prepare raccoon?
0: Is it like...
34: Mom just roasted it up.
0: Like little steaks, or is it like ground
34: meat?
0: No,
34: just roast it up. What do you do with a rabbit? You roast it up.
0: Oh, like on a little spit?
1: Yeah.
34: No, in a roaster.
0: Okay, sure. Gross. No.

0: I'd like to apologize to the people who right now are...
1: What?
0: Hitting themselves on the forehead going, why?
1: Trying to meal plan?
0: Why? Trying to meal plan? Yeah. I was going to put that in my little Rubbermaid and take it to work. No. That's nasty. Ooh. Stew.
2: Leftover bunny on biscuits.
0: Yum. Oh, my God.
1: Stop. There's leftovers? You guys don't eat it all right away in one helping?
0: How could there be?
2: I thought it was gone.
0: How could there be leftovers in a but? Oh, my God. Why are we having this conversation?
1: You brought up the tailgating.
0: I went to tailgating.
1: Yeah, the natural conversation along with tailgating is raccoons and bunnies.
0: No, it isn't.
1: Well,
0: it's little wieners.
2: There's always venison sausage and venison snack sticks and, you know.
1: Know your audience, Tess.
2: It's all part of it.
1: Who are you talking to here? You didn't think it was going to get brought up?
0: Women ages 25 to 54.
1: That, trying to help meal plan. That's what we're talking about.
0: Oh, my gosh.
1: Use what's out there.
0: Okay.
2: Yeah.
1: With the price of beef nowadays.
0: Oh, don't even get me started.
1: National average, $6.50 a pound.
0: Is that what they're saying, the average is? Yeah, I went yesterday and I was like, okay, I can get it for $4.90 something a pound, and that's ridiculous. And I went up to what is this? The heck.
1: You know what's nearly free?
0: Don't. Raccoon. Stop it. Bunny. God, that look on his face was just like, you know.
2: Yep, good stuff. Heck, squirrel is good roasted up.
0: You two can stop right the heck now.
1: The funny thing is I've never had any of these foods that Stu's talking about, but it is lovely engaging this way.
0: You like it?
1: Yeah.
0: Sitting there on the outside looking
1: Absolutely.
0: In?
1: Absolutely. Yeah.
0: Yeah. You sit there and look all you want.
1: Yeah. Huh. Squirrel tacos.
0: Oh, my God.
2: Ooh.
1: Look at that.
0: Ooh, Stu. Yeah,
1: a little pico and guacamole on it.
2: A raccoon would probably make a really good taco.
1: Yeah.
0: You know what? I think I'm going to go use the restroom right now because there's a whole lot of stuff flying around. And I'm ready
1: Is that right?
0: Just be done with this convo.
1: Okay.
2: Huh. Okay.
1: Perfect for any tailgating.
2: Yeah.
0: Stress.
2: That's a great idea.
0: Stress on the tail.
1: Squirrel stroganoff.
2: That's a great idea. There's
0: like
2: some coons in the backyard.
0: I'd like to stop. We're going to go now. I'd like to apologize.
1: Oh, we probably should, yep.
0: And vomit my shoe. All right, we got to go. Let's go. Bye, Stu.
1: Next hour, Stu.
0: Maybe. All right, maybe
2: see
0: not.
1: Thanks. It's 106.7 WJJY. Brainerd, Baxter, Little Falls.
3: From ABC News, I'm Sherry Preston. Two people are now confirmed to have died in the Grand Canyon flooding, and one is still unaccounted for. Officials also worried if there were any day hikers who may have gotten swept away. ABC's Trevor Ault is in the Grand Canyon with more.
4: Powerful currents were fueled by four rounds of weekend rain, built up to torrential downpours with an inch of water falling in 30 minutes.
5: We are cooked.
4: Destroying trails and footbridges, trapping campers who ran for their lives. And the Park Service had warned the aftermath of last year's Dragon Bravo fire on the North Rim had left the canyon vulnerable to an elevated risk of flash floods and debris flow.
3: In Nepal, an aid helicopter takes off from the flood zone. The death toll now stands at more than 1,000 people, nearly 4,000 still missing. Search efforts hampered by rain and the risk of more mudslides. Stabbing in Times Square, New York. A woman wielding knives slashed two people in the crowded New York City intersection. ABC's Matt Rivers is there.
6: The suspect, 49-year-old Pamela Cisneros, who officials say had a history of mental illness, first stabbed a 68-year-old man who had just stepped out of the subway, standing with his wife, waiting to cross the street. Just 20 seconds later, the next attack, one block north. A 32-year-old woman was stabbed in the stomach. She later died at the hospital.
3: The attacker was killed by police. Amid the war with Iran, Army Secretary Dan Driscoll has resigned.
7: This comes at a pivotal time with the military already facing severe strain amid these lengthy deployments and reports that top generals and military officials have been warning the resources are stretched thin and that a prolonged war with Iran is unsustainable. And now the Army is facing a real power vacuum.
3: ABC's Mary Bruce. Sources say Driscoll's departure comes after months of tension with Defense Secretary Pete Hegseth over his firing of top Army brass. This is ABC News.
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6: As we head into Labor Day, a new poll finds labor unions are seeing record support. Here's ABC's Mike Dubusky.
7: Almost half of Americans surveyed in a new Gallup poll want labor unions to grow their influence in the U.S. That's about double the amount of people who want to see unions have less influence. The last time that type of support was this high was in 2000. However, only 27% of people say they actually expect unions to become stronger in the future, with a larger share, 34%, expecting their influence to shrink.
6: President Trump has a message for Americans who are against building data centers in their neighborhoods. Get out of the way and let data reign. Here's ABC's Sophie Flay.
8: Republican Party officials warn data centers are the anchor hanging around Ohio Senator John Husted's neck and could cost Republicans the seat.
9: He's been called the face of data centers in Ohio.
8: And in Texas, the governor has now frozen data center projects. But President Trump argues this is a national security issue as the U.S. races China to further develop artificial intelligence. Trump saying China could not be happier with this anti-data center movement.
6: A record for the man known as Graybeard. Dale Sanders, at 91 years old, is now the oldest person to hike the entire Appalachian Trail in the course of a year. That's 2,200 miles from Georgia to Maine. Graybeard fell 71 times during his trek. One fall sent him to the hospital, another coming just 200 yards from the finish. But he did it. Sherry Preston, ABC News.
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14: From the Brainerd Now Newsroom, I'm Zach Mahoney. An investigation is underway after a deadly ATV crash in Olmsted County. The collision happened Saturday morning in Marion Township. Authorities say a 40-year-old man rolled the vehicle into a ditch. He was thrown from the ATV and found deceased. It's still not clear what caused the vehicle to roll over. Monday was the last day of meteorological summer, and this year is one of the hottest in over a century in Minnesota. In the Twin Cities, summer temps averaged a huge 3 degrees above normal. That was enough to list this as the sixth hottest in 153 years in Minnesota. The state had 17 days this year in the 90s, which is above the normal 13 days. 14 of those were in July, and there were none in August. A St. Paul mother and son are facing charges involving Suni Lee's stolen statue. Tamika Nicole Bazinet and Deshaun Tyree Carradine each face one felony count of receiving stolen property. Police say they found the bronze bust inside a bedroom closet while investigating reported gunfire. Bazinet claims she found the statue in nearby bushes, while Carradine allegedly knew it had been inside the apartment for a month. The statue was stolen from the Phelan Regional Park in July 2025 and is valued at $6,700. And two people were injured Friday morning after their vehicles collided on Jackson Street in Brainerd. Brainerd Police Chief Tony Rundy said when officers responded to the crash just after 11:30, they found two vehicles that had crashed head-on at Jackson and Northwest 7th Streets. The drivers were identified as an 81-year-old woman from Mayfield and a 42-year-old woman from Baxter. The 81-year-old was airlifted airlifted to a St. Cloud hospital, and the 42-year-old was transported to a Brainerd hospital. Rundy reported that the crash is under investigation and criminal charges are pending. I'm Zach Mahoney from the Brainerd Now newsroom.
2: Thanks, Zach. I'm Eric Grant with a look at your sports. Lionel Messi retiring from the Argentina national team. Soccer icon announcing on Instagram yesterday. He said his decision, it hurts a little bit, but he understands that it's the right time. Messi won the World Cup with Argentina back in 2022, the 39-year-old coming off leading Argentina to a second-place finish at this summer's World Cup, where he also won the Silver Ball and Silver Boot Awards. Messi will continue to play for MLS club Inter Miami. Giants wide receiver Malik Nabers trending in the right direction, although he may be on the shelf for week one. He is going to be questionable. Nabers says he feels pretty good when talking about his recovery from a torn ACL that he suffered last year. 23-year-old recently shed the red no-contact jersey and progressed to full practices. Steelers, they are not budging in their contract negotiations with starting cornerback Joey Porter Jr. The organization's policy of not negotiating contracts during the regular season remains in place, Porter Jr. entering the final year of his rookie deal. Twins beefing up their offensive line yesterday, claiming guard Trevor Keegan off waivers from the Dallas Cowboys and center Nick Samek from the Carolina Panthers to make room on that roster. Vikings releasing quarterback Max Brosmer and wide receiver Dylan Bell. Week one of the college football season kicks off Thursday night, Minnesota hosting Eastern Illinois. Minnesota Twins blew out the Detroit Tigers 11-1 to open up that series at Target Field. Ryan Jeffers leading the way at the plate, going 2-for-3, 2 home runs, 4 runs batted in. Twins have won back-to-back games. They'll look to make it 3 in a row tonight against the Tigers. That game on Cool 103.5. And high school sports in the area, volleyball, Brainerd Warriors opening up their home schedule against the Sauk Rapids Rice Storm. 7 o'clock is game time. You'll be able to hear that game on your home for Warrior Sports in the Lakes area, 1380 KLIZ, The Fan. Logan Villa with the call on that pregame starting at 6:45. Also, volleyball matchups in the Lakes area, Aiken traveling to Duluth Denfeld, Little Falls at Royalton, Pequot Lakes on the bus down to St. Cloud Cathedral, Piers at Foley, Pillager taking on Mora, Pine River Bacchus at Swanville, and Staples Motley hosting Verndale. Girls tennis, Brainerd Warriors, a couple matchups against the St. Cloud Crush and Foley Falcons this afternoon. Pequot Lakes, they've got 2 in Park Rapids, 1 against Crookston and the other at Park Rapids this morning. Boys soccer, Brainerd Warriors traveling south, taking on Apollo, 7 o'clock tonight. Lake Region, they're also on the road at Rosemount. Little Falls hosting St. Francis in boys soccer. Girls soccer, Brainerd Warrior girls opening up their home schedule against the Bemidji Lumberjacks, 7 o'clock tonight, Brainerd High School, and girls swimming and diving Little Falls at the Mille Lacs Invite. 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
16: Should be partly sunny for the majority of the day today. We're aiming for around 82 degrees. Winds to become west at 5 to 15. It'll become mostly cloudy overnight, down to 57. For Wednesday, partly to mostly sunny sky. The high 81, calm breeze. And then on Thursday, mostly sunny and we'll warm to 85 degrees. We'll see southeast winds 5 to 15.
2: We've got clear skies this morning. Winds are calm. A little sunshine out there right now. It's 54.
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0: Apple Zero and Two Sweets, 106.7 WJJY, playing more of today's best variety. It's Morning Mess, Eric and Tess, coming up on 15 after 7. Yeah, it's going to be kind of wild in a week, like completely different routines.
1: Yep.
0: Getting back into the swing of things.
1: Yep.
0: Oh, goodness.
1: Yep.
0: Oh,
1: all of a sudden I feel like I'm on a different show. All right, anyway. It is time to spin
0: the Wacky Wheel of Wonder.
1: And today we are playing for a $15 gift certificate to Dunmire's.
0: Yeah.
1: We got a big old music festival coming up here.
0: 12th? Saturday the 12th, I think, yeah.
1: Yeah. Should really go to that. It'd be fun.
0: Uh-huh.
1: Okay, get your tickets.
0: You gonna go sing there?
1: No.
0: Okay.
1: They want people to show up, for
0: That's
1: God's
0: true.
1: Sake.
0: I know.
1: Really?
0: Yeah.
1: Okay. Anyway, give us a call if you would like to spin the wheel, find a game this morning, and of course, it's the first, so y'all are eligible again. We'll get you kids a-calling after we do our standard easy-to-follow rules.
2: Hi, I'm Tyler Gardner, mayor of the city of Pequot Lakes, and here are the rules on the contest you're about to play on the Morning Mess. If you win today, congratulations, but sit tight. Government is slow. It may take up to 30 days to get your prize. Keep in mind there can only be one win in your household each month. And above all else, please turn your radio down when you call.
0: All right. Thank you, Mr. Tyler. JJY, good morning. Who's this?
3: Good morning. This is Missy.
0: Hey, Missy. How you doing this morning?
3: I'm doing fantastic. I'm off to workshop week because I'm an educator, and we're off to learn before the teaching begins.
1: And how are you feeling about that?
3: Very excited, actually.
1: Good.
3: I'm ready for the year.
1: I'm glad.
3: I like the routine of everything.
0: Okay.
1: You know, there's something to be said about that because, yeah.
0: So now, Missy, do me a favor. Pretend all of your students' parents aren't listening and be honest with us.
3: No. I really, truly do this. I'm really excited. I love what I do.
0: That's awesome.
1: That is so good to hear. And we appreciate what you do so people like Eric and I don't have to do it. So thank you very much. We do.
3: Well, you're welcome. And thank you.
1: Yes.
0: Could you imagine?
1: Oh, my God,
0: oh,
1: no.
0: Oh, goodness.
1: I think I tried that back in 2020, 2021.
0: Yeah.
1: It was not a good scenario.
0: No? Okay.
1: No.
0: That's why the graduation rates dropped.
1: Well, you know. Stop. Okay. Goodness.
0: All right. We'll spin the wheel here. Get you a game, Missy.
3: All right.
1: Oh, boop, boop, ba-doo. All right, Missy. We get to play
0: the match game.
3: All right.
1: So, going right straight to the super match, where we're going to give you a fill-in-the-blank situation. We'll ask that you not shout out your answer. Give us a minute to fill in our answers. We'll ask for yours, and if you have matched either my answer or Eric's answer, you win the gift certificate to Dunmire's, okay?
3: I'm ready.
1: All right, eh? So here we go, and again, this does not necessarily have to be one word. It can be anything. Just fill in the blank how you will.
3: This is
1: really funny, because wouldn't you know, coincidentally, the first one we have on the list is school blank. Okay? School blank.
0: School blank.
1: School blank. Okay. So many to go here. Let's think.
0: Uh-huh.
1: School. All right. I got mine.
0: You do?
1: Sure. I'm
0: torn between a couple here.
1: You got to pick one.
0: Like, I know.
1: And like today, within the next couple of seconds here.
0: Oh, okay.
1: School blank.
0: Dun, dun, dun.
1: Come on now.
0: All right.
1: Come on now.
0: Got it. I'm ready.
1: Let's hope we didn't pick the same one.
0: Yeah.
1: All right. Okay, Missy, we seemingly have our answers. What are you going to go with this morning?
3: Well, the first thing that popped into my head when you said it was school bus.
1: Okay, is that what you're going to go with then?
3: Yep, I'm going with school bus.
1: Okay.
0: I had school bus on top of my mind, but I just maybe because of my hunger went with school lunch.
1: School lunch.
3: That was one that came into my head, too.
0: See? Thank you for making me feel better, Missy, even if it really didn't.
3: You're welcome.
0: Thank you for saying that.
1: Okay, that's all cute and everything, but I did say school bus.
0: Yes.
1: Yes, of course.
0: Sure you did.
1: Didn't even think of school lunch. I don't know why. Honestly, the first one that jumped into my head for the, I don't know why, was school bell. Why?
0: School bell?
1: Yeah, that was dumb. That's why I went with school bus.
3: Mm. I'm glad you went with bus.
0: Yeah,
1: me too.
0: Nice job, Missy.
1: Well done.
3: Well, thank you.
0: Certificate to Dunmire's, all yours. Speaking of school lunch, though, let's go back. What was your favorite school lunch?
3: Back when I was in school, my favorite school lunch was probably at the school I went to. We had a nacho bar.
1: Yeah.
0: What?
3: And so, yeah. So you could have nachos every day.
0: Oh, my gosh.
1: Okay, so you
3: can make them all different kinds of ways. They had meats. They had other toppings and cheese and stuff. So,
0: a nacho bar?
3: Nachos. Yeah.
1: We didn't get a choice of nothing. It was, here's your tray. You get what it is today. There's no substitutions.
0: They didn't invent a la carte when you were in school?
3: We had a la carte, too. Yeah.
0: Jeez.
1: Yeah, I hear
3: that
1: kids
3: was something separate.
1: Kids go, am I going to have the salad bar today, or am I going to go to the taco bar, or am I going to have nachos, or am I going to have the what they serve, you know, at all the schools today? And I'm like, we got the tray, and it had your square piece of pizza, and then it had those waxy covered green beans, and then you had the piece of milk or the thing of milk, the chunk of milk, and then some. Maybe you had a three slices of the peaches and some syrupy thing that were drilling all over your tray.
0: So you mentioned the ever popular rectangle pizza.
1: Yes,
0: did
1: baby.
0: Either of you ever have? So we had the rectangle pizza, but we occasionally would get spoiled.
1: No,
0: there was like an octagon shaped.
3: Like the taco style pizza?
0: A little bit, but it wasn't like a taco pizza, but it was similar. Yep. Yeah.
3: I know exactly what you're talking about.
0: And it was better than the rectangle pizza. The rectangle pizza wasn't bad at all.
3: It tended to get a little crispier on the bottom.
0: Yes, it did.
3: It wasn't so soggy.
0: Uh-huh.
1: Wait a second. You guys must be like south of the 218 school district.
0: Yep.
3: I grew up in Hastings.
0: Wonder you had the taco bar. Jeez.
3: Yeah, I grew up in Hastings,
0: Did you have them serve it to you on a silver platter down there?
3: No, we weren't quite that advanced. That's more like Edina.
1: Edina, right.
3: Up that way. We weren't quite that fancy.
0: No.
1: Wow.
0: That's great. Yes. So you had that pizza too. Yeah. It was a little bit more greasy.
1: Mm-hmm.
0: So more flavor. And like Missy said, the bottom part was a little bit more done. Yeah.
3: Yeah, it got a little bit more crispy on the crust.
0: Yeah.
1: Well,
0: you were missing out.
1: Either you two are just younger, or it's because you were south of the 218, and we up here in the 218
0: both
1: area
0: can be true.
1: Both could be true.
3: Well, I don't think I'm younger, so I think it's the south of the 218. Okay. I'm 47.
1: You're younger.
0: yes, Missy. Well, I mean, not younger than me, but younger than Tess for sure.
1: Okay. look at the time.
0: Oh, we gotta go.
1: We're falling behind.
0: Okay.
1: Missy.
0: Thanks for keeping us on track,
1: as long
0: Tess.
1: As this is Missy K from Brainerd. I know we have your info. We'll get that mail to you and have a wonderful first couple weeks of school. Enjoy and thank you for what you do, Missy.
0: Thanks, Missy.
3: Thank you very much. You guys have a great day.
0: You
1: thank
0: too.
1: You. Bye-bye.
3: All right, bye-bye.
0: Oh, good stuff.
1: Yeah, it was fun.
0: Yeah. Now I'm hungry for school pizza. I should have said that. Here's Gracie Abrams at JJY.

0: 106.7 WJJY, Gracie Abrams, Hit the Wall. It's 26 after 7. It's the Morning Mess with Eric and Tess. Real quick, folks, coming up here toward the end of the month, the 26th of September, is the Lakes Area, Brainerd Lakes Area Walk to End Alzheimer's. And not only do we need you to form teams and to get yourself registered for the walk, but they're also looking for volunteers.
1: Absolutely.
0: If you want to volunteer and help at this area walk, we could really use you. Just if you have a group of folks who are looking for volunteer hours, who like to help with these kind of things, they need help the evening before setting up.
1: Yep.
0: Over at Forest View Middle School in Baxter. And, of course, the walk day is on Saturday the 26th. The registration starts at 9. The walk ceremony starts at 10 o'clock. And we really want to see a lot of people over there and raising money, because we have come so far, and you constantly are hearing news of, you know, strides that we're making in finding, you know, answers to this. And there's medications now that are helping to, you know, slow some of the symptoms and some of the things with Alzheimer's. And we can't stop now. We cannot stop. We have to keep going. We have to keep raising the dollars to keep the research going, because I do believe one day there's going to be a cure for this.
1: Ultimately be the goal, but in the meantime, we definitely need people showing up, volunteering, contributing however they can contribute, whether it's monetarily, whether it is with time, whether it's both. We would love to see as many people out there as possible. Those numbers go up, and of course the donations go up. They've got a lofty goal this year, and we want to help them reach that.
0: So please get yourself registered. 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
8: Church of Cash takes the stage at 7 this Saturday at the Pickled Loon Saloon, just north of Emily. The Church of Cash will bring Johnny Cash, the man in black, his music with the style and energy to fans throughout the evening. What the Church of Cash has that no one else can match is their loyalty to the song and the message that Johnny left to us all. The band merely keeps his word alive with a youthful spirit that has entertained audiences completely. $20 cover charge, the Pickled Loon Saloon, just north of Emily on Highway 6.
1: And your Lakes area weather for Walk On Emily All, the BLA.
0: Partly sunny skies today, the high 82. We'll see a wind become west 5 to 15. Mostly cloudy skies move in for the overnight down to 57. Tomorrow, we start partly sunny. It becomes mostly sunny with a high of 81. Calm breeze expected. And a mostly calm breeze expected. No, just calm wind. Okay. Anyway, Thursday, mostly sunny with a high of 85.
1: We've got calm wind right now, as expected. Sunny skies and 56.
0: My, oh my. JJY Cash Call, 658-86. 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

0: Backstreet Boys with Bottle Up, 106.7 WJJY, Lakes Area's best variety in the morning mess with Eric and Tess, 25 minutes in front of 8 o'clock. Hey, here he is, Jeff Obricki from Tanner Motors. Good morning, Jeff.
1: Hey, good morning, Eric and Tess. How you doing?
2: Doing well. How about you?
0: Good.
1: I'm doing great. You know, I got a comment on, you know, top of last hour when you're talking to Stu about the raccoon appetizers.
2: Oh, God.
1: Yeah. Years ago, my wife was invited to a hunter's game feed. So, you know, variety of elk, moose, rattlesnake, etc. And it was all served in crock pots to taste. But, you know, no one ever touched her offering through the whole event. And, you know, this was before we were married. So, you know, she then realized that, you know, on the crock pot, you always put your strip of tape with your name on it.
0: Yeah.
1: Yeah. Well, her name's Terry, and her last name, maiden name, started with R. So it said Terrier. So everybody kind of
2: said, No.
1: Yeah. Isn't that great?
0: Oh, no.
1: So you went home with a crock pot full of Terrier.
2: Yeah. Oh,
1: so,
2: no. Oh, my God. That is really funny.
1: Yeah, it's just venison, but that's the way it goes. Well, here we are, you know, in September. 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We're going to start September big, and we're going to start today. So we're here till 7 o'clock, guys.
0: All right. Sounds great, Jeff. We'll send them your way.
1: Yeah, have a little bit of that puppy.
0: Oh, yeah.
2: No. Thank you.
1: See you guys.
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0: 106.7 WJJY, Lakes Area's best variety. Who knew? We knew. That was Pink.
1: Stu knew, too.
0: Stu knew, too? What did Stu knew? No. What? Huh? Where? Okay. We have a forecast to get to, and Stu, he will know all about those details. Your forecast is next in the Morning Mess with Eric and Tess at JJY. 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
1: All right, JJY meteorologist Stu Muck rejoining the mess. Right, Tess?
0: Right.
1: Okay.
0: That's what he's doing.
1: Yeah.
0: Mm-hmm.
3: Uh-huh.
0: Hi, Stu.
3: So what's happening?
1: Your delicacy conversation has really picked up here over the last hour.
0: It's really, it needs to stop now. It's been an hour. It's plenty. Okay. Anyway.
1: No.
0: Let's talk about the forecast, shall we?
1: It's raining raccoon.
0: It is not.
1: Oh.
3: Not yet. It might.
1: Sunny squirrels.
3: Woohoo!
0: I'm going to be sick in a minute here.
1: Yeah.
0: Okay. Stu, can you relay
1: it's
0: the
1: drizzling fun? Dalmatians.
0: Would you stop?
1: Okay.
0: Good Lord.
3: Wow.
1: Okay, Stu. Okay.
3: All right. Well, let's look at
1: lighten us.
3: It's going to be a pretty fine day around here. I mean, our normal high is 76. We are going to be a little above that. Nothing drastic, you know. Just sounds very fine indeed. There's a front to our east extending from northeast Wisconsin to southwest Iowa, northern Kansas. That front's going to become a little more stationary and extend a bit more east to west. Kind of move north and south over the next few days from Iowa towards southern Minnesota, back south. There's some rain in far southern South Dakota, northern Nebraska this morning. That could slip up into southern Minnesota yet later today or into the night. It won't get this far. I expect we see a few more clouds. That's about the extent. Not the worst of all situations. Temperatures still on the above normal side by a few degrees. Today, tomorrow, Thursday, warming up by Friday. And there will then be some disturbances that move along that front. A possibility of a little shower late Thursday night, early Friday morning. Another chance late Friday night, Saturday morning. Could be hit or miss showers into the weekend. No, I'm going to say it right now. It will not rain out the weekend. It's not going to change your plans. There may be some occasional rain periods we have to deal with. That's for the weekend ahead. But today's only Tuesday. Let's talk about a fine day. Look for skies to become partly sunny with the high at 82. The winds are going to become west today, pick up a little bit, about 5 to 15. Becoming mostly cloudy overnight, we drop to 57, the northwest wind at 5. Partly sunny, even more sun through the day Wednesday, and about 81 with a calm breeze. And we start a warm-up. Mostly sunny Thursday, about 85. Southeast winds pick up a little, about 5 to 15. Sunny now, 57. The winds are calm. The barometer rising, 29.95. There's a minor fish feeding period, 9:15 to 10:15. A major, 3:30 to 5:30. And a minor tonight, 9:45 to 10:45.
1: Spectacular. Great news.
3: Okay.
0: Good stuff.
1: Not getting washed out this weekend.
3: No.
1: Okay. All right.
0: Okay.
1: Take your word for it.
0: That's funny.
3: Okay. That you're supposed to. What else you want, you know?
1: Yeah.
0: Mm-hmm. Okay.
1: What's your,
0: That's funny.
3: Okay. That you're supposed to. What else you want, you know?
1: Yeah.
0: Mm-hmm. Okay.
1: What's your,

0: the parking lot with, you know, their phone, like they had parked somewhere else or whatever. And they're walking, looking down at their phone, and they're not, like, looking at anything. Oh. And they're walking right toward my car, kind of like they're trying to walk straight across the parking lot, but they're veering toward my car. I'm like, they're going to walk into my car. They're going to walk into my car. And all of a sudden, he looks up, and, I mean, he doesn't see me sitting in the car, but all of a sudden knows he's about to walk, and then just turns. And I'm like, are you looking for Pokemon or whatever it is, those things?
1: That's yeah.
0: But it was like in a back parking lot, and just looking at the phone, and then look, every once in a while looking up, and I'm thinking, a car could come through here that's yeah. not parked, and just zero paying attention.
1: I know it.
0: Just, I can't imagine walking on a street across a crosswalk and you're just dee, dee, dee, dee, dee, dee, dee, dee.
1: Again, if it's that important, just step to the side, stop.
0: Yeah.
1: Do your electronic communication, whatever it needs to be, or start a new podcast or a new song, whatever, and then get back into the traffic flow. But the Italian government proposing a fine of around $90 US if you're caught looking at your phone while you're in a crosswalk. So
0: is
1: it's
0: that
1: not
0: what it
1: just
0: is?
1: Texting, but if you've got your phone up to your ear or if your head's down looking at your phone, the proposed fine is $90. Yeah.
0: How in the world are they ever going to enforce that?
1: Yeah. Well, I mean, and they're laying out some obvious loopholes that people can use. There's going to be the exception for people calling emergency services.
0: Prove it.
1: Again, right. Let's see that. Let's see that call log here. You were really calling an ambulance while your head was down, just kind of hanging out?
2: Because I know I'm walking across the street. I might as well.
1: Mm-hmm. Although I must say, and we talked about it a while ago, Disney World is wild for this.
0: Oh.
1: I mean, everybody's looking down. But
0: you have to.
1: You have to have the app for the most part to be
0: get
1: able
0: to on the rides and to do the things. You
1: find
0: have
1: the
0: to
1: map, the wait time,
0: yeah.
1: all the things. And if in that situation, if you're stopped, you're basically losing
0: yeah.
1: a tremendous amount of time. Because even if you if you stop for like 2 minutes,
0: yeah.
1: now there's probably 10 more people in front
0: line.
1: Of you at line.
0: Yep.
1: So now you're another yeah. 15 minutes behind. That 2 minutes is costing you,
0: and you have to
1: a
0: be
1: significant
0: looking,
1: yeah. amount of time.
0: Someone in your group, you almost have to have like someone sitting in a wheelchair looking at it while someone else is driving and say, okay,
1: left.
0: Here, go here, left, right, now go here. Now. It's almost ridiculous.
1: Yeah, it really is. But in that instance where you're paying a large amount of money
0: to get
1: for
0: in.
1: That day,
0: one day
1: and
0: to
1: you
0: got to
1: make,
0: yeah.
1: make the most of that time. That, I know I'm talking out of both sides of my mouth when I say that, but in that situation, it's like, okay,
0: right.
1: well, everybody's kind of doing it.
0: But there's not cars driving around.
1: No.
0: Just a lot of, you know, strollers.
1: Just a lot of strollers. Yeah. So, Italy's hoping that everybody's going to be able to keep their head on a swivel here, and if not, it's going to cost them.
0: That's crazy.
1: Yeah.
2: Hallelujah.
1: I still, it is head-shaking to me the number of people that I see blatantly staring down at their phone while driving.
0: While driving. Yep.
2: Oh, yeah.
1: I mean, not even trying to hide
0: not
1: it.
0: Not even. Don't even try.
1: Like it's not a law.
0: Yeah.
1: It's just a mere suggestion.
0: Pulled up yesterday,
2: yep.
0: right next to a gal in a convertible. Kid in the back seat, in a convertible. She's got the phone right there.
1: Yeah.
0: Up in front of her, looking at it, talking to it.
1: Uh-huh. Probably FaceTiming somebody.
0: Maybe, I don't know. I just pulled up next to her and I'm looking at her like,
1: oh, don't
0: really?
1: You just want to shout at him?
0: If I kind of wanted to, and I just was like giving her that grin like, really?
1: Really?
0: Really? Like, really?
1: In your vehicle on a phone?
0: Really? Yeah.
1: Really?
0: Really?
1: Nobody else can see you doing that right now.
0: Everybody can see you at the intersection of four lanes this way and four lanes that way. Yeah, I was like, what?
1: Just unbelievable.
0: I don't know. Unless you just moved here from Italy, I don't know.
1: That's why we moved here. We can do it here. We can't there anymore.
0: Yeah, but
1: should
0: put
1: citizens arrest next time.
0: Now, here's the thing.
1: What's that?
0: With school starting a week from today, now you're going to have, you know, and I'm not even going to blame teenagers because the ones I usually see are adults.
1: Oh, yeah.
0: They're adults doing it, not kids. It's adults.
1: Probably both, but,
0: okay, but
1: we're
0: I'm just
1: seeing the adults.
0: What I'm
1: sure.
0: seeing are the adults. And we've got new drivers on the road.
1: Yeah.
0: We talked to Carla.

0: Lance the other day from the Minnesota State Patrol, and they were saying, you know, we have new drivers on the roads, teenagers driving. We have new roadways and roundabouts and people navigating
1: construction,
0: construction zones. We have just an, you know, a lot more traffic that's going to be out there, school buses and the like. Put down the darn phones, put them in the glove box, put them in the trunk if you have to while you're driving the kids, and pay attention to the roadways, because these are our babies that are out there. And you do not want to have to live with that, that you hurt someone because you were on your stupid phone that couldn't wait a few minutes when, you know, you could have waited.
1: You got a week to break the habit.
0: Yeah. So start breaking it now.
1: Cold turkey today.
0: Break it down now. Just saying. Because that's not something you want on your conscience for the rest of your life, that you hurt somebody because you were on your phone.
1: Yeah.
0: Especially a kid in a school zone who's just trying to get to school.
1: Right.
0: Okay? So think about it, kids and moms and dads and grandmas and grandpas and guardians and whomever.
1: All right. Even if you're not in Boston.
0: That too.
1: Jeez, with that accent.
0: Right.
1: All right.
0: I don't care if you're from Boston or Bacchus or Baxter or Brainerd. Okay, anyway.
1: Yeah. Bye-bye, Stu. We're gonna fly here.
0: Yeah.
1: But
0: all right. We'll talk to you tomorrow.
2: See ya.
0: Thank you, Stu.
1: Tess Taylor, tough talking again on a Tuesday.
0: What do you want to do? You want to step outside?
1: I want to listen to Alex Warren. His new song, Rescuer, is on WJJY. Over my trucks, I can't bear.

0: rescuer.
1: 106.7 WJJY, Brainerd, Baxter, and Deerwood. Good morning. It's 8 o'clock.
2: From ABC News, I'm Sherry Preston. Assessing damage from the Grand Canyon floods, the death toll rising to 2, with one person still missing after torrential rain turned creeks into rivers. ABC's Trevor Ault is there with more about the concern that preceded the storms.
3: Park officials had been warning about an elevated flood risk here to the point that they had installed new evacuation plans and even a river gauge to track rising water. And that's exactly what the gauge was doing Saturday when it suddenly went offline. It's possible it was knocked out by some of the debris that was flowing, but that means officials learned just how bad these deadly floods were from people calling 911 desperate for help.
2: In Nepal, the sound of praying at a Buddhist temple as the death toll along the border with Tibet passes 1,000 people. Nearly 4,000 are still missing. With the war against Iran showing no signs of easing up, the Secretary of the Army has resigned. Dan Driscoll stepping down last night. ABC Chief White House Correspondent Mary Bruce has more on the timing of his resignation.
4: Sources say it comes after months of growing tension with Defense Secretary Pete Hegseth over his firing of top Army brass. His departure now leaves the Army essentially rudderless. Hegseth has been purging top officials. In April, he fired the Army's top general without explanation, and he's either fired or sidelined at least 24 other senior officers across the military.
2: Oil prices back up again after reports of more attacks in the Strait of Hormuz. Tropical Storm Eduardo headed for the Texas Gulf Coast. Governor Greg Abbott to those around Houston.
5: The biggest problem we expect out of the storm at this moment in time is flooding. Some local rainfall may be as high as 10 to 15 inches. Some could be 3 to 4 inches per hour.
2: One man still recovering in the hospital after being stabbed in New York's Times Square on Monday. Another woman stabbed and killed. The woman who did it was killed by police. You're listening to ABC News.
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2: The jury in the Lindsay Clancy trial resuming deliberations today. She is the Massachusetts mom who admits she killed her three children but says she did it while suffering from postpartum psychosis. A guilty verdict for Dwayne Davis, the former gang member in Las Vegas who wrote in his memoir about the night Tupac Shakur was killed. Derek Stanton is a friend of Tupac's.
3: It's emotional. It's powerful.
2: Las Vegas prosecutors say Davis was the one who supplied the gun to the man who took Shakur's life. With Labor Day weekend coming up, a new poll finds labor unions are seeing record support. ABC's Mike Dubusky says even members of the GOP are on board.
4: More than 70% of Americans approve of organized labor unions, according to a new Gallup poll. That's a far cry from 2009, when union support was at less than 50% in the U.S. The only time support has been higher than it is right now was in the 1950s. What's more, majorities of Democrats, independents, and Republicans all approve of unions. It's only the second time in the last 25 years a majority of Republicans have indicated support for organized labor. Mike Dubusky, ABC News.
2: Actor Mel Gibson has apologized after appearing to mock a sign language interpreter on stage at a fan expo in Canada. He says it was not intended maliciousness and said he was sorry if it offended anyone. As he walked on stage, Gibson made several gestures behind the back of a sign language interpreter. Video of him doing that circulated widely online, drawing criticism from many. Sherry Preston, ABC News.
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6: From the Brainerd Now newsroom, I'm Zach Mahoney. Federal charges against ICE agent Christian Castro remain in limbo. Prosecutors reportedly considered false statement and civil rights charges over a January shooting in Minneapolis. The anticipated indictment never materialized before Castro's release from a Texas jail last week. Texas released Castro after Governor Greg Abbott did not act on Minnesota's extradition request within 90 days. The Justice Department says that it's not reached a conclusion and will not rush its review. Detectives are investigating after three bodies were found inside a townhome in Invergrove Heights. The discovery was made Sunday morning in the 3200 block of 78th Street East. The medical examiner did not immediately release the identities of the individuals nor the cause of deaths. A memorial for the victims is on display outside of the residence, and no one is in custody. And Minnesota and Wisconsin officials are launching the Blatnik Bridge Replacement Project. Hundreds attended Monday's groundbreaking for the $1.8 billion project. Each state is contributing $400 million, while the federal government is providing $1.05 billion. The existing bridge will remain open until early 2027, with the replacement expected to open in fall 2031. Officials say the project will strengthen upper Midwest supply chains and connections to global markets. I'm Zach Mahoney from the Brainerd Now newsroom.
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9: The world's oldest person, as acknowledged by the Guinness World Records, turned 117 last Friday. Ethel Caterham was born in the United Kingdom on August 21st, 1909. When the great-great-grandfather of the current king was sitting on the nation's throne. She was the seventh of eight children and told ABC News in an emailed statement that she attributes her longevity to a non-confrontational attitude in life, never arguing while rarely compromising. Hmm. Thank you all for the kind birthday wishes, Ethel told the American Network. Even at 117, I've had many firsts this year, from petting a llama to holding hands with the king. I've had a lovely day celebrating with my family and friends, and I look forward to seeing what the next year brings. She has outlived her husband by 50 years, Jeez. As well as her two daughters, and today enjoys the care and company of three grandchildren and five great-grandchildren. In her youth, she loved travel and worked as a nanny for the British family, living in India. The work allowed her 3 years to explore the subcontinent, where she met her husband, Norman, a major in the British Army. She becomes the oldest person alive after a Brazilian nun, Ina Canabrouro Lucas, passed away at the age of 116.
7: Oh, Ethel.
9: I know. She's 117, and she's looking forward to another year.
7: Yeah.
9: There you go.
7: All right.
9: That's your happy headlines for today. Stu's forecast in a moment. Right now, Eric Grant in with his sports shorts.
7: All right, Lionel Messi retiring from the Argentina national team. Soccer icon took to Instagram yesterday saying it's a decision that hurts, but he understands that it's the right time. Won the World Cup with Argentina in 2022, the 39-year-old coming off leading Argentina to a second-place finish at this summer's World Cup, where he also won the Silver Boot and Silver Ball awards. Messi will continue to play for Inter Miami. Steelers not willing to budge in their contract negotiations with starting cornerback Joey Porter Jr. General manager Omar Khan said yesterday the organization's policy of not negotiating contracts during the regular season remains in place. Porter Jr. entering the final year of his rookie deal. Giants wide receiver Malik Nabers trending in the right direction, but his status for week one is still up in the air. He's recovering from a torn ACL suffered last year. Vikings beefing up their offensive line yesterday, claiming guard Trevor Keegan off waivers from the Cowboys and center Nick Samick from the Carolina Panthers. To make room on the roster, Vikings releasing quarterback Max Brosmer and wide receiver Dylan Bell. Twins blowing out the Tigers 11-1, opening up that series at Target Field. Ryan Jeffers, two home runs, four runs batted in. Minnesota now winners of back-to-back games, looking to make it three in a row, and they take on the Tigers tonight, Target Field. That game can be heard on Cool 103.5. Week one of the college football season starts up on Thursday. Golden Gophers hosting Eastern Illinois. Area sports tonight, high school sports, the volleyball court, busy one. Brainerd Warriors, they're going to be hosting Sauk Rapids Rice Storm, 7 o'clock tonight at Brainerd High School. You'll be able to hear that match, those matches, on our sister station, 1380 KLIZ. The fan, Logan Vio, with the call on that. Pregame starting at 6:45. Elsewhere, volleyball, Aiken traveling to Duluth Denfeld. Royalton playing host to Little Falls, Pequot Lakes at Cathedral. Piers at Foley, Pillager at Mora, Pine River Bacchus at Swanville, and Staples Motley hosting Verndale. Girls soccer, Brainerd Warrior girls, their home opener tonight against the Bemidji Lumberjacks at Don Adamson Field, 7 o'clock for that match. Boys soccer, Brainerd traveling down to Apollo, also Lake Region at Rosemount, and Little Falls welcoming St. Francis. Girls tennis, Brainerd with a couple of matches against the St. Cloud Crush and at Foley, both at Brainerd High School, while Pequot Lakes taking on Crookston and Park Rapids this morning in Park Rapids. That's been a look at your sports. I'm Eric Grant. Stu's weather after this from NyQuil.
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12: Expect a partly sunny sky today and a mild one at 82. Our winds become west about 5 to 15. Becoming mostly cloudy overnight, holding at 57 with a northwest breeze. Partly sunny skies tomorrow, even more sun later, 81 with a calm breeze. And mostly sunny Thursday, about 85. The southeast wind, 5 to 15. I'm JJY meteorologist Stu Mock.
7: We've got sunshine right now. Winds are calm and we have a temp of 60.
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0: It's
1: Benson Boone, 106.7 WJJY. Today's Best Variety Morning Mess with Eric and Tess going on 16 minutes after 8. Sun is shining. We've got Cash Call on deck here very, very soon. Hope to give that money to you.
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1: Yeah.
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2: 658-86.
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1: it.
2: Good. Now let's hope you get it. The cash call. It's coming out right now. 106.7 WJJY.

0: 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Well, we tried to find a better place for this money.
1: Tried.
0: But not possible.
1: Yeah, with a number registered over in the Browerville area.
0: Yeah, well, not anymore. But anyway, no money given away this morning, so handing more over to Zeke, and we'll see what he can do. Hopefully, give away $660.58. Hmm. $660.58. The amount you will need to know if you get the midday cash call here from us today in our cash calls. Thanks to Lake Latitude and Nisswa.
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0: We're expecting partly sunny skies for the majority of the day today. The high 82 and a west breeze 5 to 15. Mostly cloudy skies develop for the overnight down to 57. Tomorrow, partly sunny, becoming mostly sunny. The high 81. And Thursday, mostly sunny with a high of 85 and a southeast breeze 5 to 15.
1: Winds are light, sunny skies, and we're at 61.
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1: Yes.
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0: 1067 WJJY playing today's best variety. It's the Morning Mess with Eric and Tess. 8:32, plenty of sunshine to get our Tuesday morning going. And maybe a prize could be yours as well.
1: That's right.
2: And now another useless fact.
1: It's time to play Totally Useless Trivia. And our prize this time around is a free t-shirt from Bee's Factory Outlet in Nisswa.
0: Okay.
1: You get to take a certificate out there, pick up your shirt, and pick out the design. She'll make it for you, and boom, there you go.
0: Just like that.
1: Easy po cheesy.
0: Nothing to it.
1: We're going to ask a question if you think you know the answer. You call us at 218-828-1067. First one through with the right answer wins.
0: All right, have some rules here for you before we ask the question. Here they are.
3: Hi, I'm Lola, Tess's daughter. Here are the rules for the Morning Mess with Eric and Tess. There can only be one win per household per month. Make sure you turn down your radio when you call so my mom doesn't go more deaf than she already is. Also, your prize will be mailed to you, so stay on the line so we can get your address. And like my mom always says, make it a great day.
1: Boom.
0: Yep.
1: Okay.
0: Hey, here's the question. 828-1067, the number to call. In the average household, this happens about 75 times a year.
1: What is it?
0: In the average household, this happens about 75 times a year. What is it? 828-1067. If you want to take a guess, win that shirt from Bee's Factory Outlet. In the average household, this happens about 75 times a year.
1: 828-1067.
0: Is that the number?
1: Did I say it right?
0: Yeah, you did.
1: Oops. Okay. Yeah.
0: Had a little twang to it, but you were right. Okay. Average household, this happens about 75 times a year. What is it? Caller number one, your guess?
4: That you lose the remote.
0: Lose the remote control. It's quite a guess. It's the right guess as well.
1: Hey, thanks so much. Who's this?
4: This is Stacy.
1: Hi, Stacy. How are you?
4: I'm good. Good.
1: Would you say that's average at your house?
4: Well, I don't watch TV, so if it goes missing, it's not my fault.
1: There you go. Yeah, I would say that's average, because it seems to get lost down the cushions of a certain chair at our place.
0: Okay, well, then it's not lost, because then you usually know where it is.
1: I'm just saying.
0: Ours gets lost. I have purchased.
1: Yes.
0: Three or four utility or universal remote controls in the last several years.
1: Serious?
0: Oh, yeah. They disappear. They end up, yeah.
1: Not right.
0: Yeah.
1: That is not right.
0: I have sure bought them.
1: Stop. Oh, my God.
0: What?
1: That is not right, dude.
0: Okay.
1: Okay. I'll tell you what's not right is my...
0: Your what?
1: My stuff's out of order here.
0: Okay.
1: Okay. Yeah. Anyway,
0: Stacy, why don't you just hold on a second? We're going to get some info from you to make sure we get that certificate to Bee's Factory Outlet into your mailbox here in the near future, all right?
4: Sounds great.
1: Okay. Thank you.
0: Yep, the average household, they misplace their remote control 75 times a year.
1: And I wonder what they qualify as lose.
0: Well, I would say if you sit down... Or you look for it and it's not there, it's been lost.
1: But if you go, oh, it's over there on the island, I don't know. It depends, but okay. But I would say that's average anyway.
0: Yeah.
1: Good stuff.
0: Yeah.
1: That was quick.
0: Surely was.
1: Speedy little game show today.
0: It was.
1: It's Justin Bieber at JJY.

0: Justin Bieber, Speed Demon, 106.7 WJJY. Today's best variety, Eric and Tess. It's the morning mess, 20 minutes before 9. Got, forecast, and you've drummed up a lost classic as well?
1: I have. Okay. I found a good one, I think.
0: You found a good one.
1: If not, uh-oh, that's all right. I'll find one in a few
0: Survive.
1: Minutes here, okay?
0: Okay.
1: Okay.
0: You keep on digging.
1: Digging.
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2: 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Here's JJY meteorologist Stu Muck.
7: Expect a partly sunny sky today and a mild one at 82. Our winds become west about 5 to 15, becoming mostly cloudy overnight, holding at 57 with a northwest breeze. Partly sunny skies tomorrow, even more sun later, 81 with a calm breeze, and mostly sunny Thursday, about 85. The southeast wind, 5 to 15. I'm JJY meteorologist Stu Mock.
0: Yep, we've plenty of sunshine right now. Very, very light wind out of the north around 3 miles an hour and 63 currently.
2: Today is Gloria Estefan's birthday.
0: Okay.
2: She's turning 69 years old. So we're going to play some Gloria along with her little Miami sound machine.
0: Right on.
2: It's Fallen in Love. 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

0: Miami Sound Machine, Miss Gloria Estefan, celebrating a birthday today. 69 years old,
1: yes,
0: you said?
1: She's turning 69.
0: Nice. Jeez.
1: I know.
0: Okay.
1: I don't know what she's up to these days. I have to Google that, and too bad I don't have time to do that right now with all the busyness that I have going on in my day and my life and all, but maybe another time.
0: Maybe.
1: Maybe. Okay.
0: Possibly. Okay.
1: But for now, it's 13 minutes away from 9, yeah, and the Morning Mess with Eric and Tess will continue in a moment at JJY.
0: Okay.
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0: yeah. That would be a song from the Jonas Brothers. No time to talk. Well, we've had a little time to talk here this morning. It's been fun.
1: Thanks
0: for spending your time with us. We appreciate it.
1: We do.
0: It's the Morning Mess with Eric and Tess, and hopefully we'll have our jobs and get to do it again tomorrow.
1: That's the plan, at least. We'll hopefully talk to you then.
0: Okay.
1: Bye.
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3: From ABC News, I'm Sherry Preston. Deadly stabbing in the heart of New York City. Two people sliced by a knife-wielding woman. One of them was killed, the other hospitalized. As for the woman, she was shot and killed by police. These bystanders watched it happen.
4: It is very sad.
5: Yes, it could have been a kid. Like, you know, it could have been a kid who got stabbed. So they did, the police did the right thing today. Like, you had
6: clearly, it was a trained officer.
3: Police say the suspect appeared to be mentally disturbed. They described the stabbings as random and unprovoked. A conviction in Las Vegas 30 years after the murder of Tupac Shakur.
7: A jury finding Dwayne Keefe D. Davis guilty, even though he did not pull the trigger.
8: Guilty of first-degree murder with use of a deadly weapon.
7: Prosecutors argued Davis ordered the hit on Shakur and provided the gun, saying he was working security for Sean Diddy Combs' Bad Boy Records and was angry about his nephew being roughed up by a group including Shakur and record executive Suge Knight, Davis maintaining his innocence.
3: ABC's Lana Moyes. Rescue teams with search dogs continue combing through mud, rocks, and debris in Nepal and China, looking for thousands still missing after catastrophic flooding across the Himalayas. Death toll now more than 1,000 people, with nearly 4,000 still missing. Officials in Arizona confirming at least one person is still unaccounted for following the Grand Canyon floods. Two people were killed. The Supreme Court rules construction on the White House ballroom can continue.
9: The justices did not rule on whether the project is legal, only that the preservation group that sued to stop it has no standing to sue. So the bottom line, this all but guarantees the ballroom will be substantially completed before any final judgments, even though Chief Justice John Roberts himself acknowledged the project is likely unlawful.
3: ABC's Karen Waugh. Big resignation at the Pentagon. Army Secretary Dan Driscoll stepping down. Tensions with Defense Secretary Pete Hegseth have been widely reported. He had served on the job for 18 months. 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
18: 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An investigation is underway after a

0: deadly ATV crash in Olmsted County. The collision happened Saturday morning in Marion Township. Authorities say a 40-year-old man rolled the vehicle into a ditch. He was thrown from the ATV and found deceased. It's still not clear what caused the vehicle to roll over. Monday was the last day of meteorological summer, and this year is one of the hottest in over a century in Minnesota. In the Twin Cities, summer temps averaged a huge 3 degrees above normal. That was enough to list this as the sixth hottest in 153 years in Minnesota. The state had 17 days this year in the 90s, which is above the normal 13 days. 14 of those were in July, and there were none in August. A St. Paul mother and son are facing charges involving Suni Lee's stolen statue. Tamika Nicole Bazinet and Deshaun Tyree Carradine each face one felony count of receiving stolen property. Police say they found the bronze bust inside a bedroom closet while investigating reported gunfire. Bazinet claims she found the statue in nearby bushes, while Carradine allegedly knew it had been inside the apartment for a month. The statue was stolen from the Phelan Regional Park in July 2025 and is valued at $6,700. And two people were injured Friday morning after their vehicles collided on Jackson Street in Brainerd. Brainerd Police Chief Tony Rundy said when officers responded to the crash just after 11:30, they found two vehicles that had crashed head-on at Jackson and Northwest 7th Streets. The drivers were identified as an 81-year-old woman from Mayfield and a 42-year-old woman from Baxter. The 81-year-old was airlifted to a St. Cloud hospital and the 42-year-old was transported to a Brainerd hospital. Rundy reported that the crash is under investigation and criminal charges are pending. I'm Zach Mahoney from the Brainerd Now Newsroom.
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3: Expect a partly sunny sky today and a mild one at 82. Our winds become west about 5 to 15, becoming mostly cloudy overnight, holding at 57 with a northwest breeze. Partly sunny skies tomorrow, even more sun later, 81 with a calm breeze, and mostly sunny Thursday, about 85. The southeast wind, 5 to 15. I'm JJY meteorologist Stu Muck.
1: And right now we're enjoying lots of sunshine. It's beautiful. There's a light south breeze at about 3 miles per hour and 65 degrees. It's 6 minutes after nine. Now you're up to date on your news and information leader, 106.7 WJJY.

0: 1067 WJJY, that is Cameron Whitcomb and Kingdom of Fear. I'm Tess Taylor, and good morning to you. Beautiful day to start here. We might have some more clouds moving in later, but we'll get to that forecast in a moment. We are in September, and September is Hunger Action Month, and there is a food drive that's going on. A bunch of folks getting together to help stock our food shelves. And some drop-off locations for your non-perishable food items include Essentia Health, St. Joseph's Medical Center, the hospital here in Brainerd, Super One Foods in Brainerd, Baxter, Crosby, and Pequot Lakes. 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
0: And now for Ironton, Nisswa, and all of the Brainerd Lakes, your forecast today calling for partly sunny skies, although it's mostly sunny right now here in Baxter. We'll see a high of 82 and look for a west wind blowing 5 to 15. Tonight it becomes mostly cloudy. We'll get down to 57. Tomorrow, partly sunny becomes mostly sunny again, the high 81 with a calm breeze, and then mostly sunny on Thursday with a high back up at about 85 degrees. Nice morning in the works right now. Our pressure at 29.98. That has been on the rise here as the morning has progressed. Our breeze is currently from the south at about 3 miles per hour. Lots of sunshine and 67 degrees here at your station for weather information in the BLA 106.7 WJJY.

0: 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Loving, I'm living, so we turn it up. 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

0: 106.7 WJJY, today's best variety, Sienna Spiro and Die on This Hill. All right, if you have not marked this on your calendar, folks, I know it's over a week away, but put this down, and it's a festival you do not want to miss. Bring the family, bring grandma and grandpa, bring everybody. It's going to be so much fun. The 5th Annual Fall Festival, Saturday, September 12th, the week from Saturday, at the Babinski Foundation in Pequot Lakes. It runs from 9 to 7, and it is a fun, full day of activities, including hay rides, a petting zoo, pedal and tractor pull. They're going to have carnival games, guided horse rides, pumpkin decorating, potato shooting, a corn pit, the apple pie baking contest. And let me tell you, I judged that thing last year. It was the most tasty thing I'd ever been involved in. Unbelievable. Bounce houses, a little thrift store, like a market. It is so much fun. And it really helps kick off fall and get you into the mood. 10th anniversary, they're celebrating it as a shelter and a free pancake breakfast as part of it, too. So get ready to have fun. Food Truck Fest. They're going to have a fireman's fashion show and a flea market. You guys, mark your calendars to be at the Babinski Foundation on Saturday, September 12th. I will be there broadcasting live as well. So please come and join me. It's a hoot. And it's just packed with stuff to do. Bring the whole family. And if you want, like, family photos taken for fall, there you go, right there. And, oh, you might find a forever friend to take home, too. Ooh, not a bad idea. In fact, that's probably the best idea. Go to Babinski Foundation's Facebook page for more information on their 5th Annual Fall Festival, Saturday, September 12th. I will see you there. 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
0: For Lincoln, Reamer, and all of the Brainerd Lakes, here is a peek at your forecast from JJY meteorologist Stu Mock.
7: Expect a partly sunny sky today and a mild one at 82. Our winds become west about 5 to 15. Becoming mostly cloudy overnight, holding at 57 with a northwest breeze. Partly sunny skies tomorrow, even more sun later, 81 with a calm breeze. And mostly sunny Thursday, about 85. The southeast wind, 5 to 15. I'm JJY meteorologist Stu Mock.
0: Wind's starting to become westerly right now at about 3 to 5 miles per hour. It is sunny and beautiful, 69 degrees.
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1067 WJJY, Edwin McCain, and I'll be. I'm Tess Taylor, and I'm stepping aside, but I'll be back tomorrow for the Morning Mess with Eric and Tess. Please enjoy the rest of your first day of September. And Zeke is in next. I'll leave you with Jelly Roll JJY. Please, to each other today, be kind. I am not.

It's 106.7 WJJY, today's best variety. Hey there, it's Zeke hanging out today, and I'm spitting the best tunes of the BLA with Michelle Branch, Niall Horan, Rob Thomas on the way. Here's Ed Sheeran, 106.7 WJJY.

0: It's 106.7 WJJY, today's best variety. We've got a blood drive in the area today. Just a reminder, the American Red Cross has declared a blood crisis. All type O blood donors are needed now. We have a blood drive in Aiken today, going on until 2 o'clock. It's at First Lutheran Church. Then a couple blood drives tomorrow, Hartwood in Crosby from 10 to 4, and then Lutheran Church of the Cross in Nisswa from noon to 6. You can find a donation location and schedule an appointment near you, redcrossblood.org.
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17: I'm meteorologist Rodney Price. Clouds will increase this afternoon along with a breeze. High temperatures in the lower 80s. West winds to 20. Tonight, mostly cloudy skies and upper 50s. On Wednesday, sunshine returns, highs again in the lower 80s, a little warmer and breezy Thursday, highs in the mid-80s. Great jobs, great schools, great neighbors. Worthington, Minnesota, it's worth a look. It's 69 at our studios. WJJY.

It's 106.7 WJJY, today's best variety. It's Zeke hanging out today. Well, the old Farmer's Almanac is out for us this winter with their forecast for Minnesota. And before anyone starts changing vacation plans or buys a second snowblower, let's take a deep breath here, shall we? Because these long-range winter forecasts are fun, right? They're interesting. They give us something to talk about on a slow news day on the radio. But trusting them completely is like trusting someone who predicts a Vikings Super Bowl win after week 3 of the preseason. You want to believe, but you want to protect your heart at the same time. For Minnesota, the old Farmer's Almanac is calling for a mostly mild and dry winter, except for the Arrowhead, which is going to fall in the mild and wet category. Also predicts the snowiest stretches in the upper Midwest going to be early and late January, late February, and early March. The forecast does line up a bit with NOAA's outlook and suggests warmer than normal temperatures could be more likely because of a strong El Nino pattern. But as we know in Minnesota, a warmer winter doesn't always mean a more pleasant one. Sometimes it means rain, and sometimes it means ice, and sometimes it means that thick glazed donut fog stuff all over your windshield. So the almanac, in summary, does say this: mild and dry, wetter in the Arrowhead, snowiest stretches January, late Feb, early March. But what we know is this: we don't know anything. It's winter in Minnesota.

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10: I'm meteorologist Rodney Price. Clouds will increase this afternoon along with a breeze. High temperatures in the lower 80s, west winds to 20. Tonight, mostly cloudy skies and upper 50s. On Wednesday, sunshine returns. Highs again in the lower 80s. A little warmer and breezy Thursday. Highs in the mid-80s. Great jobs, great schools, great neighbors. Worthington, Minnesota, it's worth a look. Right now, it's 73.
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8: 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What the Church of Cash has that no one else can match is their loyalty to the song and the message that Johnny left to us all. The band merely keeps his word alive with a youthful spirit that has entertained audiences completely. $20 cover charge, the Pickled Loon Saloon, just north of Emily on Highway 6.
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10: I'm meteorologist Rodney Price. Clouds will increase this afternoon along with a breeze. High temperatures in the lower 80s, west winds to 20. Tonight, mostly cloudy skies and upper 50s. On Wednesday, sunshine returns. Highs again in the lower 80s. A little warmer and breezy Thursday. Highs in the mid 80s. Great jobs, great schools, great neighbors. Worthington, Minnesota, it's worth a look. Currently 74 degrees.

It's 106.7 WJJY, today's best variety. There's a new dating trend going around online, and I'm just going to say it. This one stinks. Literally, some men, it appears, are intentionally skipping showers before dates because they believe it makes them more attractive. The trend is called pheromone maxing, which sounds gross. The idea is that by avoiding deodorant, cologne, and even bathing, your natural scent becomes more noticeable. And supporters of pheromone maxing think that body odor can somehow boost attraction by highlighting natural pheromones. Now, listen, I understand confidence on a date. Go ahead and wear that shirt. Do your hair. Put on those nice shoes. But please, please, for the love of romance and everyone within a 6-foot radius of your armpits, take the shower. Some people even taking this to the extremes, wearing dirty clothes, unwashed shirts, not the freshest underwear in the drawer. And supposedly, oh my gosh, supposedly even drinking their own urine to sweat out toxins. No, absolutely not. This is going too far. We have literally spent thousands and thousands and thousands of years inventing soap and indoor plumbing and deodorant and washing machines. We learned how to make soap from goat's milk. All for one guy on TikTok to say, I think my best chance at love is smelling like a gym bag. I'm not buying it. Maybe, who knows, maybe natural chemistry matters and maybe scent is a part of attraction. But there is a huge difference between natural scent and what these guys are doing. So, gentlemen, dating tips. Be kind. Ask questions. Listen. Make a reservation. And please, please shower. Otherwise, you're probably not getting that second.

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34: I'm meteorologist Rodney Price. Clouds will increase this afternoon along with a breeze. High temperatures in the lower 80s, west winds to 20. Tonight, mostly cloudy skies and upper 50s. On Wednesday, sunshine returns. Highs again in the lower 80s. A little warmer and breezy Thursday. Highs in the mid-80s. Great jobs, great schools, great neighbors. Worthington, Minnesota, it's worth a look. It's 75 at our studios.
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4: From the Brainerd Now Newsroom, I'm Zach Mahoney. Police say a juvenile with a knife prompted a lockdown at Austin High School. Officers responded to the school around 8:36 a.m. Thursday to a student experiencing a mental health crisis. A school resource officer reportedly de-escalated the situation without using force. The juvenile was taken to Mayo Clinic for medical care. No injuries were reported, and the school returned to normal operations. The owner of the pub bar in Reamer and his girlfriend have been criminally charged for the fire that destroyed the business in April of 2025. Cass County Sheriff Brian Welk reported that 52-year-old Corey Wagner of Hill City and 36-year-old Heather Pirro of Grand Rapids were arrested yesterday in Itasca County after warrants had been issued for their arrest following an investigation by multiple agencies. Wagner has been charged with felony aid and abet first-degree arson, felony aid and abet second-degree arson, and felony attempted insurance fraud. Pirro was charged with felony aid and abet first-degree arson and felony aid and abet second-degree arson. They are being held in the Cass County Jail and were scheduled to appear in court yesterday. And a 34-year-old Brainerd man has now been charged with felony second-degree manslaughter culpable negligence, creating unreasonable risk after allegedly killing a co-worker with a hydraulic grapple while the two were on a tree-trimming job in Elmville Valley. On August 20th, police responded to a report of an incident involving an injured victim and a hydraulic grapple on the back of a truck in Elmville Valley. When officers arrived, they found 26-year-old Tyler Anthony Lynch of Royalton on the ground with a significant amount of blood around him and significant trauma to his head. Lynch was declared deceased at the scene. Christopher Boone Crimmins told officers he was operating the boom and Lynch was on the ground cleaning up branches. He said he and Lynch were messing around and saw that sunlight was casting shadows of both the grapple and Lynch on the street. Crimmins said he maneuvered the grapple while looking at the shadows to make it appear as though the shadow of the hydraulic grapple was grabbing the shadow of Lynch. In doing so, Crimmins did not see that the grapple was actually moving toward Lynch's head. He then closed the grapple and Lynch's head was crushed. As of Tuesday morning, August 25th, Crimmins was not listed as an inmate at the Dakota County Jail. His next court appearance is an omnibus hearing scheduled for September 10th in Dakota County District Court. I'm Zach Mahoney from the Brainerd Now Newsroom.
5: Good afternoon. Welcome to Community Focus. I'm Tess Taylor along with Eric Grant, and today we are talking with our friends from the Lakes Area United Way. With us is the marketing coordinator, Faith Hampson. Faith, welcome back to Community Focus.
6: Welcome.
7: Thanks for having me.
5: We got some things to cover, and one thing we know we all just came off of, as I don't know if you noticed as you walked through our building, but tons of school supplies were dropped off for a recent thing we just did. Let's talk about that.
7: Yeah, so we just want to say a big thank you to everyone who stepped up for Stuff a Bus. 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
5: Yeah.
7: And a big shout out as well to Hubbard Radio for partnering with us to make this whole drive possible.
6: Absolutely.
5: It's a lot of stuff we have to deliver, but like you said, can't do it without the listeners and folks here in our area. So thank you to those who participated. And we'll be delivering those items to the schools here shortly.
7: Yes.
5: Okay.
7: Absolutely.
5: All right.
6: And you guys are fresh off another fundraiser with Pizza Hut in Baxter, right?
7: Correct. So we also want to say a big thank you to Pizza Hut in Baxter for teaming up with Lakes Area United Way, and to everyone who ordered a pizza using our code. Every single order helped support our mission, and we truly appreciate you taking a part in that.
5: That's awesome. Thanks to Pizza Hut for that, too. Okay, looking ahead now, we are into September here, and we've been talking about it a little. We saw you folks are helping with a huge food drive this month. Let's talk the details there.
7: Yes, so right now we're taking action against hunger for Hunger Action Month. The reality is more local families are relying on food shelves today than we've ever seen in a long time. And about 10% of our neighbors right here in Crow Wing County are struggling to put food on the table. We're talking like working parents, seniors choosing between food or rent, students having to balance tuition or groceries. Many are navigating this for the very first time.
5: Yep.
7: So,
5: yeah, we need to do something about that. And we keep talking about prices of food and stuff are going up. And so if we are able to lend a hand, this is how one way that we can do it. So how and where do we donate? What do we need to know?
7: Yes. So for non-perishable food, you can drop off the physical donations across the county. In Brainerd, you could go to Essentia, Crow Wing County Community Services, and Super One Foods.
5: Mm-hmm.
7: In Crosby, you could donate to Cuyuna Regional Medical Center or Super One Foods. Pequot Lakes and Baxter, you could also do Super One Foods. Some of the most needed non-perishable foods or physical items would be canned meats, canned fruits, veggies, peanut butter, boxed meals like mac and cheese or rice, baking supplies, flour, sugar, spices, oil, and also any personal care products as well.
5: Nice. Okay. Mm-hmm. So we can bring these to any of those locations that you mentioned. And I know some people, it's easier just to drop off a check. And is that a possibility?
7: Yes. Cash actually helps maximize the flexibility for the food shelves so that
5: they can purchase items and they can make it like go a little farther.
7: Exactly. Yeah. Yes. So if you want to make a monetary donation, you can visit unitedwaynow.org or you can mail a check to Lakes Area United Way, P.O. Box 381, Brainerd, Minnesota 56401.
5: Okay, and you want to make sure if you write a check that they need to put food drive, right, in the memo?
7: In the memo, yes.
5: Okay,
7: yes.
5: Just to make sure that the money goes where you want it to for the food drive.
7: Yes.
5: And if anybody has questions, can they call you guys or just most of the info is on the website, right?
7: Correct. Most of the info is on the website. You could call Lucy at 218-829-2619.
5: Mm-hmm.
7: Or if you have questions about the coalition or the food drive, you could email Kelly at kelly.johnson@crowing.gov.
5: And that's Kelly with an I, K-E-L-L-I.
7: Correct, yes.
5: Okay, well, we'll hope a lot of folks will participate in that. And, you know, we always say that, too. You never know who it is that is using those food shelves. They could be the person sitting next to you in the cubicle at work or the person just down the pew from you at church. So if you're able to make a donation, please take advantage of that. And that this food drive, it's running the whole month of September, correct?
7: Correct, yep.
5: We'll ask folks to reach out. And I know last time you were here, Faith, you mentioned a little bit of a cook-off.
6: Like, what, 6 weeks away or so from it now already?
7: Yes, so super excited. Our big annual chili cook-off. So mark your calendars for Wednesday, October 14th from 11 a.m. to 1 p.m. at the Northern Pacific Center. Entry is just $10, which gives you unlimited samples of all the participating chilies plus a dessert.
5: Who's coming this year for desserts? Do we know or can we say?
7: I don't think we can say.
6: Okay.
5: All right. That's okay.
7: Yes. But our theme this year, we have community heroes. So we're honoring those who serve our community every day. Think military members, law enforcement, firefighters, EMTs, teachers, healthcare workers. Yeah, we're just encouraging teams to have fun, bring the theme to life with a creative booth, decorations, and costumes. So it should be so much fun.
5: Start thinking now and start ordering from Temu.
6: No. And event like this, like the Chili Cook-Off, you guys rely on the sponsorship, so you have some sponsorships available, and you want to highlight one of those sponsors as well, right?
7: Yes, yeah, so you want to say a big thank you to Old National Bank, our Stars and Stripes sponsors, for helping make this event possible.
6: Mm.
7: So,
5: anything we need to know at this point, and how do we get registered?
7: Yeah, so whether you're a business, nonprofit, restaurant, we want you there. We'll be handing out Best Chili Awards for corporate, nonprofit, and restaurant divisions, plus a Community Choice Award for Best Costume or Best Booth.
5: Mm-hmm.
6: Nice.
7: Registration is on our website at unitedwaynow.org. We also offer gold, silver, and bronze registration levels. Okay. So if your business wants to get involved but can't field a cooking team, you can actually sponsor a local nonprofit booth instead. Okay. So, yeah, head to unitedwaynow.org to see the full registration breakdown. And, of course, if you can't field a team or you just want to come, you can always just come to eat the chili and the dessert. So
5: that's one of the best parts.
6: Great lunch. Absolutely.
5: Mm-hmm. And we should also, Faith just mentioned, too, before we let you go, with the recent passing of Dolly Parton, you guys are still want to promote the Imagination Library. And if folks want to make a contribution to that to help put books in the hands of children between the ages of 0 and 5, can they still do that through your website?
7: Absolutely. Yes.
5: Okay.
7: Through the website, you could call Lucy, or if you want to email a check, again, Lake Sarah United Way, P.O. Box 381, Brainerd, Minnesota 56401.
5: And in that case, put Imagination Library
7: Imagination
5: in the memo.
7: Library in the memo, correct.
5: Okay.
7: So, yeah, that would be wonderful, too.
6: And what was that? I think, like, $30 gets the kids books for an entire year. Is that
7: $50.
6: $50?
5: About $50 makes the bit. Okay, good to know.
7: Yep.
5: Well, we want to encourage folks to help however they can. And, of course, when you're supporting the Lake Sarah United Way, you're helping to support a lot of programs here that help people in the Brainerd Lakes area in central Minnesota. So we'll encourage folks to continue to do that. And if they want to set up some kind of a drive within their own business or their community, they can do that. They just need to contact the United Way, and you guys can come out and tell them how they can do that, how they can do payroll deduction, and how they can contribute.
7: Absolutely, yes.
5: All right. Well, Faith, we appreciate you being here, taking time to keep us up to date. And we'll mark our calendars for the Chili Cook-Off Wednesday, October 14th at the NP Center.
7: Yes, right. Thank you.
6: Thanks, Faith.
5: Thank you. All right, Faith Hampson is the marketing coordinator for the Lakes Area United Way, our guest today. And that's today's edition of Community Focus. 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
9: I'm meteorologist Rodney Price. Clouds will increase this afternoon along with a breeze. High temperatures in the lower 80s, west winds to 20. Tonight, mostly cloudy skies and upper 50s. On Wednesday, sunshine returns. Highs again in the lower 80s. A little warmer and breezy Thursday. Highs in the mid-80s. Great jobs, great schools, great neighbors. Worthington, Minnesota. It's worth a look. It's 75 at our studios.

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13: I'm meteorologist Rodney Price. Clouds will increase this afternoon along with a breeze. High temperatures in the lower 80s, west winds to 20. Tonight, mostly cloudy skies and upper 50s. On Wednesday, sunshine returns. Highs again in the lower 80s. A little warmer and breezy Thursday. Highs in the mid-80s. Great jobs, great schools, great neighbors. Worthington, Minnesota, it's worth a look. Right now, it's 76.
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Stella Lefty, 106.7 WJJY, today's best variety. Let's dip into a commercial-free half hour here with Katy Perry, Benson Boone, Ingrid Michaelson. Here's Mumford & Sons, 106.7 WJJY, half hour commercial-free. 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

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Go without a breakfast or stop. The Morning Mess with Eric and Tess. At least some choices are easy. 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

T-Swift, 106.7 WJJY, today's best variety. I got some Kelly Clarkson on the way this half hour. Noah Kahn, M. Bay Hold. Here's Dominic Fike, 106.7 WJJY. I can't.

wins. You've officially made it through another meeting that could have been an email. Here's your reward. 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
11: I'm meteorologist Rodney Price. Clouds will increase this afternoon along with a breeze. High temperatures in the lower 80s, west winds to 20. Tonight, mostly cloudy skies and upper 50s. On Wednesday, sunshine returns. Highs again in the lower 80s. A little warmer and breezy Thursday. Highs in the mid-80s. Great jobs, great schools, great neighbors. Worthington, Minnesota, it's worth a look. Currently 77 degrees.

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10: I'm meteorologist Rodney Price. Clouds will increase this afternoon along with a breeze. High temperatures in the lower 80s, west winds to 20. Tonight, mostly cloudy skies and upper 50s. On Wednesday, sunshine returns. Highs again in the lower 80s. A little warmer and breezy Thursday. Highs in the mid-80s. Great jobs, great schools, great neighbors. Worthington, Minnesota, it's worth a look. It's 78 at our studios.
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1: 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Today's Best Variety with Alex Warren coming up here. Ray Glass Animals. 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
9: 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The Church of Cash will bring Johnny Cash, the man in black, his music with the style and energy, to fans throughout the evening. What the Church of Cash has that no one else can match is their loyalty to the song and the message that Johnny left to us all. The band merely keeps his word alive with a youthful spirit that has entertained audiences completely. $20 cover charge, the Pickled Loon Saloon, just north of Emily on Highway 6.
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0: I'm meteorologist Rodney Price. Clouds will increase this afternoon along with a breeze. High temperatures in the lower 80s, west winds to 20. Tonight, mostly cloudy skies and upper 50s. On Wednesday, sunshine returns. Highs again in the lower 80s. A little warmer and breezy Thursday. Highs in the mid-80s. Great jobs, great schools, great neighbors. Worthington, Minnesota, it's worth a look. 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
5: I'm meteorologist Rodney Price. Clouds will increase this afternoon along with a breeze. High temperatures in the lower 80s, west winds to 20. Tonight, mostly cloudy skies and upper 50s. On Wednesday, sunshine returns, highs again in the lower 80s, a little warmer and breezy Thursday, highs in the mid-80s. Great jobs, great schools, great neighbors. Worthington, Minnesota, it's worth a look. Currently 77 degrees.
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106.7 WJJY, today's best variety. That does it for me, Zeke. Same time, same place tomorrow, 10 to 3, here on 106.7 WJJY. Ending the show with a half-hour commercial-free before Dave D. takes over. Have a great rest of your Tuesday, everybody. Can't wait to hang out again tomorrow.

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1: All right. Are you ready? It's Tuesday. Why does it feel like a Friday? You know what? Let's just go. We're calling the whole week off. Everybody go home. It's time to get out of here. Even though the afternoon drive is kicking off, probably the best part of your day. Yeah, I'm ready to go home. Hey, what's happening, everybody? It's Dave D, and I am here to help you get through the rest of your work day and as well on your drive home. And we've got plenty to do to get you ready. I got great music lined up for you. AJR for King and Country, Goo Goo Dolls, Justin Bieber, all on the way. And it's all kicking off right now on your favorite station, 106.7 WJJY.

Next week is a big week, and it all starts tomorrow. You're going, Dave, how does that even make sense? Well, if you stick around, I will tell you why. Coming up after Justin Bieber on JJ.

0: 1067 WJJY. Obviously, school does start next week after Labor Day. That's actually a pretty cool day to start school. But tomorrow is when school kind of officially starts, because tomorrow, from 4 to 6, you're going to be able to go to the elementary school and figure out who's going to be teaching your little hellion. A child, yes. Good save there, Dave. And you'll be able to go check in on all that. And then from 5 to 7, you can go to Forest View Middle School and the high school and see if your kid is pulling a Dave D back in, when he was in high school and said, yeah, Mom, I'm taking all the electives you want me to do. Don't worry. It's just a grammatical error on their part that they spelled shop class instead of AP science. Yeah, I took like 4 hours of shop class my senior year. It's a lot of fun. But yeah, go on over and check that out. And then there's also the new digital media strategy or digital like phone strategy that they're going to be doing. That is also going to be talked about tomorrow at Forest View Middle.
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15: I'm meteorologist Rodney Price. Clouds will increase this afternoon along with a breeze. High temperatures in the lower 80s, west winds to 20. Today, mostly cloudy skies and upper 50s. On Wednesday, sunshine returns. Highs again in the lower 80s. A little warmer and breezy Thursday. Highs in the mid-80s. Great jobs, great schools, great neighbors. Worthington, Minnesota, it's worth a look. Currently 77 degrees.

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0: 106.7 WJJY just had an awesome call about the cash call. Somebody was like, hey, how do I get entered? And I was like, oh, it's super simple. If you didn't know, maybe you're turning over to the Brainerd area's best local radio station. That's right. We were voted. Okay. That means you like me. Or you just like Eric and Tess and Zeke and Brooke Michaels. Which is understandable. They're really cool. But anyway, you're tuning in for the first time. You're trying to figure out what the cash call is about. Well, here's how it works, all right? At 8:20, that's when Eric and Tess will call you. 5:20 is when I call you. Zeke, I don't know when he does it. He's just kind of weird like that. But I call you at 5. I'll call you right around 5:20, and it'll be like, hey, do you know what the cash call is? And if you tell me it's $662.69, that's never not going to be funny, by the way, then you win. And the caller said, hey, well, how do I get my name into that registry? It's simple. 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It's that simple. You want to be in on the cash call? It's that easy. 1067wjjy.com, click the cash call button and get signed up.
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2: I'm meteorologist Rodney Price. Clouds will increase this afternoon along with a breeze. High temperatures in the lower 80s, west winds to 20. Tonight, mostly cloudy skies and upper 50s. On Wednesday, sunshine returns. Highs again in the lower 80s. A little warmer and breezy Thursday. Highs in the mid-80s. Great jobs, great schools, great neighbors. Worthington, Minnesota, it's worth a look. Currently 77 degrees.
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106.7 WJJY. One of my favorite hockey players, Connor Geeky, he's coming up from the AHL, and in they're giving him a new number, which really sucks because I actually have a Connor Geeky number 14 jersey, and it's like, yeah, well, he's going to be number 94 now. Like, what am I supposed to do with this? Now I got to buy a whole new jersey? Nobody tell my girl because she'll end up trying to buy it first, and that's just not fair. She doesn't even like Connor Geeky. Ugh. You know, this is first world problems for a JJY fan, right?

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Landon Grammer, Tate McRae for you as we are rolling through 30 minutes of commercial-free music. That's right. You got some great stuff on the way for you. After Tate McRae, I'll throw in some Stella Lefty. Everybody's been jamming out to that Boston song, including me, all here on WJJY.

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0: 106.7 WJJY. I am doing the ski patrol this year. It's been something I wanted to do last year. I said, all right, I'm going to do this. And I'm studying for it in between what I'm doing now. It's a cool thing about being at a radio station. Kind of do multiple things at once. And I'm up on the body anatomy. I haven't taken anatomy since high school. I was smart enough to get into that class. And it's helped out a little bit. But I'm going to tell you, there's actually questions that I've gotten right on this little practice test that they give you. Mainly because I'm a big fan of, like, Scrubs, and I've been watching House. I never watched it when it came out, and now it's on Disney Plus, and so I've just kind of, like, been binge-watching it. And it's like, yes, what does this part, what does this system do, and what does that system do? I was like, based on what I know about anatomy and based on what I know about House, you know what? 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
17: I'm meteorologist Mace Michaels. Mostly cloudy for tonight with scattered showers and thunderstorms. Warm temps with lows in the low 60s. Some rain may linger tomorrow morning, then some sunny breaks for the afternoon and pleasant. Highs into the low 80s. More showers and storms possible Thursday, especially Thursday night. Lakes, great food, and friendly faces. It's all in Worthington, Minnesota, and it's worth a look. 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

I got good news for you. There's good news because I could be calling you for the cash call if you know $662.69. 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Now.

0: Today's Best Variety 106.7 WJJY. I love baseball fans. They crack me up. No matter where I've been, when me and my dad and my girl went to the Colorado Rockies game, there was a whole section behind us that took their shirt off. So they were cheering and having a good time, and it looked like fun. And then what weirdly happened enough is when he came up and we went to the Twins game, same thing happened. I don't know if it was the same group of guys. If it was, it's actually pretty funny. But there was a sign of fans. They were out at, I want to say that it looks like the Philly Stadium, because it's definitely not Great American Ballpark or Target Field. And there was a kid trying to get a ball from one of the guys in the outfield. And this whole group of guys around this kid just started like pointing him out, like, hey, you got to give this kid. And that dude threw a ball up there, and one of the guys caught it and gave it to the kid. It's just kind of like one of those little heartwarming moments. You want to see the video? Follow me on X at That Guy Slick. It's enough to make you feel good about your day.
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14: I'm meteorologist Mace Michaels. Mostly cloudy for tonight with scattered showers and thunderstorms. Warm temps with lows in the low 60s. Some rain may linger tomorrow morning, then some sunny breaks for the afternoon and pleasant. Highs into the low 80s. More showers and storms possible Thursday, especially Thursday night. Lakes, great food and friendly faces. It's all in Worthington, Minnesota, and it's worth a look. 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

1067 WJJY. We are heading on over to California, where a high school assistant football coach had got mad. Why was he mad? Well, no one's quite sure. I'm assuming it's because these kids weren't listening to him because he was the assistant head coach. He wasn't the head coach. In fact, that was his dad. Well, things weren't going his way, and he ended up picking up a football helmet and chucking it. Well, unfortunately, he chucked it at a kid, and it hit him square in the nose. I say he ended up needing some stitches. He was definitely bleeding, and all of a sudden, it was like, did I do that? Yeah, you did. They are looking to file complaints against this dude. He might be getting himself a pair of silver bracelets, but he is the dirtbag of the day. You get those every day, 4:50 roughly, here on 106.7 WJJY.

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2: From ABC News, I'm Michelle Franzen. The U.S. military carrying out a new round of strikes today against Iranian targets near the Strait of Hormuz. ABC's Tom Sufi Burridge has the latest.
3: CENTCOM, the U.S. military in the Middle East is now confirming that it has been carrying out strikes against the Islamic Revolutionary Guard Corps, the Iranian military, if you like, because they say the Iranian Guard Corps, the Iranian military, has been attacking commercial shipping in the Strait of Hormuz.
2: In Massachusetts, jurors ended deliberations for the day in the Lindsey Clancy trial after telling the judge they cannot reach a unanimous verdict. Clancy is charged in the murder of her three children and says she suffered from postpartum psychosis. ABC News legal consultant Brian Buckmeyer says the judge told jurors to return tomorrow.
4: I imagine they believe they got to get another day or more than just a few hours to decide this. And what this is anyone's guess, whether it's a guilty conviction, it's not guilty by reason of lack of criminal responsibility or some sort of compromise.
2: Authorities say two people are confirmed dead from flooding in the Grand Canyon, and that comes amid one person that's still missing. ABC's Trevor Ault is on scene.
5: There is an important caveat to the number of missing shrinking so drastically. They do specify that there could have been day hikers here without a permit. It means that they can't track them, and they were not aware they were here. It means they don't know they were missing. They're encouraging friends and family to please call in. They want to make sure they get everyone who was here out safely.
2: Tropical storm Edward making landfall along Jefferson Bayou in Louisiana. ABC's Liliana Pearson has more.
6: We're here at Sabine Pass in southeast Texas, where tropical storm Edward is currently making landfall. And the conditions out here are intense, with wind gusts expected upwards of 50 miles an hour, storm surge of 3 to 5 feet, which means that we could see some localized flooding.
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1: From the Brainerd Now Newsroom, I'm Zach Mahoney. An investigation is underway after a deadly ATV crash in Olmsted County. The collision happened Saturday morning in Marion Township. Authorities say a 40-year-old man rolled the vehicle into a ditch. He was thrown from the ATV and found deceased. It's still not clear what caused the vehicle to roll over. Monday was the last day of meteorological summer, and this year is one of the hottest in over a century in Minnesota. In the Twin Cities, summer temps averaged a huge 3 degrees above normal. That was enough to list this as the sixth hottest in 153 years in Minnesota. The state had 17 days this year in the 90s, which is above the normal 13 days. 14 of those were in July, and there were none in August. A St. Paul mother and son are facing charges involving Suni Lee's stolen statue. Tamika Nicole Bazinet and Deshaun Tyree Carradine each face one felony count of receiving stolen property. Police say they found the bronze bust inside a bedroom closet while investigating reported gunfire. Bazinet claims she found the statue in nearby bushes, while Carradine allegedly knew it had been inside the apartment for a month. The statue was stolen from the Phelan Regional Park in July 2025 and is valued at $6,700. And two people were injured Friday morning after their vehicles collided on Jackson Street in Brainerd. Brainerd Police Chief Tony Rundy said when officers responded to the crash just after 11:30, they found two vehicles that had crashed head-on at Jackson and Northwest 7th Streets. The drivers were identified as an 81-year-old woman from Mayfield and a 42-year-old woman from Baxter. The 81-year-old was airlifted to a St. Cloud hospital and the 42-year-old was transported to a Brainerd hospital. Rundy reported that the crash is under investigation and criminal charges are pending. I'm Zach Mahoney from the Brainerd Now Newsroom.
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3: I'm meteorologist Mace Michaels. Mostly cloudy for tonight with scattered showers and thunderstorms. Warm temps with lows in the low 60s. Some rain may linger tomorrow morning, then some sunny breaks for the afternoon and pleasant. Highs into the low 80s. More showers and storms possible Thursday, especially Thursday night. Lakes, great food, and friendly faces. It's all in Worthington, Minnesota, and it's worth a look. Currently, it's 77. 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

your teenager says your music is low-key fire or slaps, don't react. Stay calm. You've just witnessed a once-in-a-lifetime event. 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

0: 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Sorry, I was still trying to... I was giving the person a chance to see if they were going to pick up. I tried calling, and I really do this. I will call you twice and give you a chance to answer the phone for the WJJY cash call. Because, look, we don't want to just hold on to this money. It does us no good. And it really always is kind of fun to be like, hey, you just won the new cash call amount, which is $664.04. 666-66404. That is what the cash call amount is for tomorrow morning with Eric and Tess, the morning mess. You just got to be by your phone. You got to be ready for it. We're calling more cell phones than ever, and it's going to be easier to win. You just got to pick up the phone and then also listen to us, which, you know what, it really doesn't get much easier than that. Cash call tomorrow, 66404, brought to you by Lake Latitude and Nisswa.
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14: I'm meteorologist Mace Michaels. Mostly cloudy for tonight with scattered showers and thunderstorms. Warm temps with lows in the low 60s. Some rain may linger tomorrow morning, then some sunny breaks for the afternoon and pleasant. Highs into the low 80s. More showers and storms possible Thursday, especially Thursday night. Lakes, great food, and friendly faces. It's all in Worthington, Minnesota, and it's worth a look. 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

0: 106.7 WJJY. Do you remember those commercials back in the day? They would have like Betty White and stuff. It was the Snickers commercials. They were out playing football and somebody was like talking match back and it was actually Betty White. And then they hand them a Snickers and then it turns out to be their buddy. Well, Snickers is actually going even one step further than just telling you, hey man, it's not you. You're just hungry. They're telling it to your AI as well, because apparently they've made a digital candy bar. So whenever your AI is feeding you bad answers, you're just like, here, have a Snickers. So if you ask it, for example, like, all right, what's the best station in the Brainerd Lakes area? And it goes, well, you know, all the stations are equally as good. You're like, all right, AI, you're lying. Here, have a Snickers. It's going to eat its Snickers real quick. And it goes, all right, you're right, you're right. 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

I thought that I was pretty influential, and I really am. I have convinced people to do some crazy things, but I think my girl is now even worse. She convinced one of her friends to go on this big hiking trip over to North Dakota. They had a blast, and then they went on a weekend back-to-back day trips around the state parks. And now they've now convinced one more person. She's bringing one of her coworkers on a trip this weekend. I was like, eventually she's going to have this little cult of different people traveling around with her. So if you see her, just remind yourself to stay away. It's a warning from Dave D on 106.7 WJJY.

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0: 106.7 WJJY. I got to tell you, nostalgia, there's something about it. It really draws. If you didn't check out the interview I did with Jared Reddick from Bowling for Soup yesterday on our Facebook, you should go listen to it. He talks about how there's a resurgence of like the 90s and 2000s era of music. And the same is true for restaurants. Here in the BLA, we got a really cool Pizza Hut. It's kind of got that, you know, 80s nostalgic feel. You go in there and it feels like the original Pizza Hut. But a lot of them have decided to go away from that. In fact, a lot of restaurants have. It doesn't feel like it's family inviting anymore. But ours does. And there's some down in Florida that are doing the same thing. People are driving over 10 hours to go to some of these Pizza Huts because they want that experience back. And I can understand why. There's just something fun about that nostalgic feel about these places. Like, I admit, I'm glad our Burger King's got a play place because that was the coolest thing when I was a kid. If I have kids one day, trying, ain't not so much luck. I want them to be able to play in a play place like I did.
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17: I'm meteorologist Mace Michaels. Mostly cloudy for tonight with scattered showers and thunderstorms. Warm temps with lows in the low 60s. Some rain may linger tomorrow morning, then some sunny breaks for the afternoon and pleasant. Highs into the low 80s. More showers and storms possible Thursday, especially Thursday night. lakes, great food, and friendly faces. It's all in Worthington, Minnesota, and it's worth a look. Right now, it's 76. W-

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0: 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I was thinking back. I was talking about how Pizza Hut was bringing back the nostalgic era of things. And then I mentioned about getting to play as a play place as a kid and how I thought it was really cool that Burger King here had a play place. Because I think back to growing up, when my parents were in Korea, I stayed with my grandma back in Georgia. Her and my grandpa, they would watch over me and my baby sister at the time. And we would go to the Burger King right up the road. It was a special treat. All right, my grandparents were not so rich, so you know we'd show up and we'd go every now and then. And the cool thing was is whenever they would get out of the car, I was still small enough that I could fit through the bar, so I would squeeze in and go run around, play around the play place while my grandma went in and ordered for me. She there's something about that era that brings me back and just makes me feel good. And I understand why people are doing all these nostalgic rides, these 10-hour rides to go to these places that are just hitting that nostalgia point.
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7: I'm meteorologist Mace Michaels. Mostly cloudy for tonight with scattered showers and thunderstorms. Warm temps with lows in the low 60s. Some rain may linger tomorrow morning, then some sunny breaks for the afternoon and pleasant. Highs into the low 80s. More showers and storms possible Thursday, especially Thursday night. Lakes, great food and friendly faces. It's all in Worthington, Minnesota, and it's worth a look. Currently at 75 degrees.
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All right, that's it for me, Dave D, here on 106.7 WJJY. I will catch you tomorrow. We'll rain through your hump day with some fun and excitement. Till then, got to make way for my girl, Brooke Michael. She's coming in to take it to midnight. Till then, have a good one.